The Joy Market is celebrating 10 years of serving the community and is out in the streets at MEX 1 817 St. Andrews Boulevard, Sunday, May 31st, starting at noon. 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
1: Have you ever noticed that you mostly breathe through one nostril at a time? Even when you're not sick, even when your allergies aren't bothering you. The body actually switches the dominant nostril as frequently as every 2 hours while we're awake. That's according to Adam Taylor, an anatomy professor at Lancaster University in the UK. This alternating cycle is automatic. It's regulated subconsciously by the hypothalamus and the brain, he said. Your body does this to give each nostril a chance to rest and repair, so they don't get too dried out, which could make it easier for pathogens and inflammation to cause damage. Now, Taylor also said, studies suggest the left nostril may be more dominant, and when the right nostril is dominant, the body is in a more alert or even stressed state. Who knew? Pretty fascinating stuff. I'm Dr. Sanjay Gupta, helping you live a better life.
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12: A better life with Dr. Sanjay Gupta.
13: We all know how important it is to stay active as we age, especially as we get older. But I've come to realize that for as good as people are about getting their cardio in, a lot of older folks really don't seem to be doing the recommended amount of strength training or even understand why it's so important. It helps you stay functional and therefore independent for as long as possible. Certified strength and conditioning specialist Dana Santis says a great place to start is not with dumbbells or barbells, but with your body weight, which allows you to build strength while also learning how your body moves and where your limitations exist. It also reduces the risk of overwhelming your connective tissue, which adapts more slowly than muscles as we get older. Once you're comfortable, you can dial up that intensity, but do it slowly, do it carefully. I'm Dr. Sanjay Gupta, helping you live a better life.
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Charles

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3: A Better Life with Dr. Sanjay Gupta.
4: Breast cancer is the most common cancer among women in the world. And according to a new study out of the University of Washington School of Medicine, an estimated 3.5 million cases a year are expected by 2050. Now, the good news is we've gotten so much better at screening, earlier detection, and cutting-edge treatments in many countries, including here in the United States. But even here in America, black women have a death rate from breast cancer that is 40% higher than white women, a disparity that exists despite our world-class treatment infrastructure. So what can you do to lower your risk? Eat less red meat? Try your best to manage your blood sugar and your weight? Exercise is really important. Cut back on drinking, quit smoking. And remember this, you should start getting mammograms. At what age? 40. That's when you should start. I'm Dr. Sanjay Gupta, helping you live a better life.
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Beat it off the wall, knock it down, get nasty on cam. You know I love it right, all night, all right. 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Killer don't

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7: 20 years ago, the average attention span was about 2.5 minutes. Today, it's just 47 seconds. Pretty disconcerting. That's according to new research out of UC Irvine. But really, this isn't our fault, at least not entirely. We can blame technology and the world around us. Attention, it turns out, is not an unlimited resource. You only have so much of it to give. Start paying more attention to what times of the day you seem to be at your mental peak. Try to knock out the more complicated stuff during that time. It's also important to take breaks every so often so you can more easily lock in when you're trying to concentrate. One expert said, even trying to visualize where you want to end your day with everything all wrapped up or with tons left to do, that can act as a real motivator. I'm Dr. Sanjay Gupta, helping you live a better life.
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9: We've talked a lot about measles over the past year, but mumps has largely flown under the radar, even though it's been making a bit of a comeback as well. That's because fewer people are getting the MMR vaccine, which stands for measles, mumps, and rubella. The vaccine's been around for decades. It is effective. It is safe. What makes mumps outbreaks difficult to contain is that symptoms usually don't appear for 2 to 3 weeks after someone's been exposed. And that can make it hard to pin down where that exposure took place. And someone who is infected can transmit the virus to someone else before they are symptomatic. If you get sick, which could manifest like a run-of-the-mill respiratory virus or the telltale swelling of your cheeks and jaw, all you can really do at that point is to treat the symptoms and also isolate yourself so you don't infect anyone else. I'm Dr. Sanjay Gupta, helping you live a better life.
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1: Who you with?
0: On the couch with my favorite sinner. I was about to, but you convinced her. Should I decorate her walls or log off to Pinterest? 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Even if

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6: 20 years ago, the average attention span was about 2.5 minutes. Today, it's just 47 seconds. Pretty disconcerting. That's according to new research out of UC Irvine. But really, this isn't our fault, at least not entirely. We can blame technology and the world around us. Attention, it turns out, is not an unlimited resource. You only have so much of it to give. Start paying more attention to what times of the day you seem to be at your mental peak. Try to knock out the more complicated stuff during that time. It's also important to take breaks every so often so you can more easily lock in when you're trying to concentrate. One expert said, even trying to visualize where you want to end your day with everything all wrapped up or with tons left to do. That can act as a real motivator. I'm Dr. Sanjay Gupta, helping you live a better life.
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1: 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Just play the game one way. You hit a ball in the gap, run. 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
11: We've talked a lot about measles over the past year, but mumps has largely flown under the radar, even though it's been making a bit of a comeback as well. That's because fewer people are getting the MMR vaccine, which stands for measles, mumps, and rubella. The vaccine's been around for decades. It is effective. It is safe. What makes mumps outbreaks difficult to contain is that symptoms usually don't appear for 2 to 3 weeks after someone's been exposed. And that can make it hard to pin down where that exposure took place. And someone who is infected can transmit the virus to someone else before they are symptomatic. If you get sick, which could manifest like a run-of-the-mill respiratory virus or the telltale swelling of your cheeks and jaw, all you can really do at that point is to treat the symptoms and also isolate yourself so you don't infect anyone else. I'm Dr. Sanjay Gupta, helping you live a better life.
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9: A better life with Dr. Sanjay Gupta.
10: Breast cancer is the most common cancer among women in the world. And according to a new study out of the University of Washington School of Medicine, an estimated 3.5 million cases a year are expected by 2050. Now, the good news is we've gotten so much better at screening, earlier detection, and cutting-edge treatments in many countries, including here in the United States. But even here in America, black women have a death rate from breast cancer that is 40% higher than white women, a disparity that exists despite our world-class treatment infrastructure. So what can you do to lower your risk? Eat less red meat? Try your best to manage your blood sugar and your weight? Exercise is really important. Cut back on drinking, quit smoking. And remember this, you should start getting mammograms. At what age? 40. That's when you should start. I'm Dr. Sanjay Gupta, helping you live a better life.
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10: Have you ever noticed that you mostly breathe through one nostril at a time? Even when you're not sick, even when your allergies aren't bothering you. The body actually switches the dominant nostril as frequently as every 2 hours while we're awake. That's according to Adam Taylor, an anatomy professor at Lancaster University in the UK. This alternating cycle is automatic. It's regulated subconsciously by the hypothalamus and the brain, he said. Your body does this to give each nostril a chance to rest and repair, so they don't get too dried out, which could make it easier for pathogens and inflammation to cause damage. Now, Taylor also said, studies suggest the left nostril may be more dominant, and when the right nostril is dominant, the body is in a more alert or even stressed state. Who knew? Pretty fascinating stuff. I'm Dr. Sanjay Gupta, helping you live a better life.
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11: A better life with Dr. Sanjay Gupta.
12: Breast cancer is the most common cancer among women in the world. And according to a new study out of the University of Washington School of Medicine, an estimated 3.5 million cases a year are expected by 2050. Now, the good news is we've gotten so much better at screening, earlier detection, and cutting-edge treatments in many countries, including here in the United States. But even here in America, Black women have a death rate from breast cancer that is 40% higher than white women, a disparity that exists despite our world-class treatment infrastructure. So what can you do to lower your risk? 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Exercise is really important. Cut back on drinking, quit smoking. And remember this, you should start getting mammograms. At what age? 40. That's when you should start. I'm Dr. Sanjay Gupta. Helping you live a better life.
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13: Have you ever noticed that you mostly breathe through one nostril at a time? Even when you're not sick, even when your allergies aren't bothering you, the body actually switches the dominant nostril as frequently as every 2 hours while we're awake. That's according to Adam Taylor, an anatomy professor at Lancaster University in the UK. This alternating cycle is automatic. It's regulated subconsciously by the hypothalamus and the brain, he said. Your body does this to give each nostril a chance to rest and repair so they don't get too dried out, which could make it easier for pathogens and inflammation to cause damage. Now, Taylor also said studies suggest the left nostril may be more dominant, and when the right nostril is dominant, the body is in a more alert or even stressed state. Who knew? Pretty fascinating stuff. I'm Dr. Sanjay Gupta, helping you live a better life.
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13: A colleague of mine was telling me the other day about how their Instagram feed is filled with videos, most of them kind of funny, about how grandparents and friends tend to bulldoze new parents out of the way to get to see their baby. As a dad of three daughters, I know how life really does become all about them the moment those kids are born. But I also know parents are still people too, who need their own attention beyond being mom or dad. And moms, in particular in those early years, can feel especially invisible in the eyes of other people. So what can you do to stop contributing to what is known as maternal invisibility? Women we spoke to said these two things were the most helpful. When people stopped to ask how they could best support them, number one, or when they took the initiative to handle certain tasks that obviously needed to be done. I'm Dr. Sanjay Gupta, helping you live a better life.
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6: Have you ever noticed that you mostly breathe through one nostril at a time? Even when you're not sick, even when your allergies aren't bothering you. The body actually switches the dominant nostril as frequently as every 2 hours while we're awake. That's according to Adam Taylor, an anatomy professor at Lancaster University in the UK. This alternating cycle is automatic. It's regulated subconsciously by the hypothalamus in the brain, he said. Your body does this to give each nostril a chance to rest and repair so they don't get too dried out, which could make it easier for pathogens and inflammation to cause damage. Now, Taylor also said studies suggest the left nostril may be more dominant, and when the right nostril is dominant, the body is in a more alert or even stressed state. Who knew? Pretty fascinating stuff. I'm Dr. Sanjay Gupta, helping you live a better life.

0: 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Somebody tell them people Mr. Hem is here.
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0: put me any place on the map, cause I'm him. 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Somebody tell them people Mr. Hem is here.
1: Whoa, whoa, whoa, whoa, whoa, whoa.
0: Mr. Hem is here.
1: Whoa, whoa, whoa, whoa, whoa, whoa.
0: Mr. Hem.

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1: Making sure your kids get enough sleep. It's one of the most important things you can do for them as a parent, and yet it's often overlooked. Not only does sleep in the early years set the stage for mental and physical health, it also creates the foundation for how one sleeps later in life. That's according to the National Sleep Foundation. Now, that organization recommends 14 to 17 hours a night for newborns, 12 to 15 for infants, 11 to 14 for toddlers, 10 to 13 for preschoolers, and 9 to 11 for school-aged children. When it's age appropriate, start by talking to your kids about why sleep is important. It helps their body grow, helps their brains learn, helps their mood stay steady. Don't underestimate the importance of a routine. You can even narrate what you're doing step by step to help them along the way. I'm Dr. Sanjay Gupta, helping you live a better life.
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10: 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It's one of the most important things you can do for them as a parent, and yet it's often overlooked. Not only does sleep in the early years set the stage for mental and physical health, it also creates the foundation for how one sleeps later in life. That's according to the National Sleep Foundation. Now, that organization recommends 14 to 17 hours a night for newborns, 12 to 15 for infants, 11 to 14 for toddlers, 10 to 13 for preschoolers, and 9 to 11 for school-aged children. When it's age appropriate, start by talking to your kids about why sleep is important. 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Don't underestimate the importance of a routine. You can even narrate what you're doing step by step to help them along the way. I'm Dr. Sanjay Gupta, helping you live a better life.
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14: Oh my God, Josh, can I try on your glasses?

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4: 20 years ago, the average attention span was about 2.5 minutes. Today, it's just 47 seconds. Pretty disconcerting. That's according to new research out of UC Irvine. But really, this isn't our fault, at least not entirely. We can blame technology and the world around us. Attention, it turns out, is not an unlimited resource. You only have so much of it to give. Start paying more attention to what times of the day you seem to be at your mental peak. Try to knock out the more complicated stuff during that time. It's also important to take breaks every so often so you can more easily lock in when you're trying to concentrate. One expert said, even trying to visualize where you want to end your day with everything all wrapped up or with tons left to do, that can act as a real motivator. I'm Dr. Sanjay Gupta, helping you live a better life.
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6: If you are struggling with substance abuse, alcohol, pills, whatever it may be, first of all, it's nothing to be ashamed of. We know addiction is a brain disease, and we also know getting into recovery can be tough. Also, in case this helps, I want to tell you about a new study at a Harvard School of Public Health, which found that spiritual belief, the idea of a steady religious practice, had a protective effect from addiction. Experts we talked to told us there were probably a few reasons why this might be the case. Number one, excessive drug and alcohol use would not be the norm in a religious community, and people want to fit in. Two, a belief in a higher power provides people with hope and solace, great foils for addiction. And three, and I think there's some merit to this, regular attendance in a faith community also provides connection. Just like in AA, camaraderie and social support is often what you need. I'm Dr. Sanjay Gupta, helping you live a better life.
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0: Yeah, I kind of put the cup down for a minute, but honestly, it ain't nobody's business what's in my cup, what's in your cup, what's in their cup. It's your cup. Drink it. So whatever the hell was in my cup, the only reaction I did was got more popular, more successful, did a lot more things that I've ever done. I probably should pick that cup back up.
1: I'm sitting here looking at Keisha like, do you love me? 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

0: Broski. You know what I'm saying? 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
1: We the best music. While they watching us win, another anthem on the
0: biggest you can get, you dig what I'm saying?
1: God.
0: I'm the biggest guard.

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4: Colleague of mine was telling me the other day about how their Instagram feed is filled with videos, most of them kind of funny, about how grandparents and friends tend to bulldoze new parents out of the way to get to see their baby. As a dad of three daughters, I know how life really does become all about them the moment those kids are born. But I also know parents are still people, too, who need their own attention beyond being mom or dad. And moms, in particular in those early years, can feel especially invisible in the eyes of other people. So what can you do to stop contributing to what is known as maternal invisibility? Women we spoke to said these two things were the most helpful. When people stopped to ask how they could best support them, number one, or when they took the initiative to handle certain tasks that obviously needed to be done. I'm Dr. Sanjay Gupta, helping you live a better life.
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10: Turn up. 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Lotto, Future, Dolce. 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We got you. C93 Jams.
11: Mm-hmm.

Yeah. Always been a little mad petition. Lately this cash I'm getting got me losing count of these bags. I've been moving too fast. Hard times don't last. Remember when cops are rats talking out my boy, you ain't with a

0: Jess Hilarious, Charlamagne Tha God. We are the Breakfast Club. Now, if you're just joining us, we're opening up the phone lines, 800-585-1051. Gail King did an interview yesterday, and she was talking about catching her husband cheating on her. Break it down for us right fast, Lauren.
1: Yeah, so Gail King was on a Call Her Daddy podcast, and she said that she walked in of her and on her husband. They were together for 11 years, cheating on her in her bed.
2: With her best friend.
1: Mm-hmm.
2: Crazy.
3: Can you take me to that day? Like, how did you walk in on
4: that? Well, this was back in the day. I used to drive myself to the airport. And the airline would call you to say, listen, your flight has been canceled, but if you get on the next one, you can get out of there. So I was in D.C. I'd driven myself to the airport, so I didn't even have time to call and say, look, the flight was da-da-da-da-da, I'm coming home. Got to the airport, got in the car, came home. The alarm was set, which I thought, that's strange. And next thing I know, he comes flying out of the room and he's got a towel on. He goes, you can't come in. What do you mean you can't? I can't come in. Someone's here. I go, someone like who? Get out of the way, Billy. There's nobody here. He goes, really? You can't come in. And so I start searching the house because I didn't believe him. I get down and there they are, or there she is, cowering behind the door in my towel. I said, I can't believe that you are here and that you are doing this.
3: She was your friend.
4: Yes. And I even said, I thought we were friends. It sounded so pitiful.
0: All right, well, let's go to the phone lines. We have, is your name Beige?
5: It is.
0: Hey, Beige.
6: Good morning,
7: they actually
6: Beige.
7: Named you that?
6: Period.
5: Yes, my mother named me that.
7: And I bet you dark skin.
6: Oh, my God.
5: Well, Dash, yes.
6: Okay, Mocha.
0: So let's talk about it. You caught your husband cheating on you? How'd you catch your husband at the crib?
5: He started acting funny. And then he asked me for a separation. And then he started preventing my access to the house and removed my access to the camera. And then the last day that I had access to the house, I put the access back on my phone to see the camera. And then just one night, the notification went off and they were walking up on the porch. And she was like, well, I don't want nobody to see me here. And he was like, well, nobody's watching. She had an overnight bag and a whole pillow. He went in, spent the night, and they came out the next day around 2 p.m.,
7: damn.
1: She brought her own pillow?
0: She caught on the Ring camera.
6: Yeah.
7: I think this situation a little different, though, because y'all kind of had separated. Yeah. You know what I mean? I still wouldn't have had her in my house.
5: We hadn't separated. He asked me for a separation, but I had not left. He just started presenting my access to the house.
6: Ooh. So he basically asked you for a break. You said no.
0: He did it anyway.
7: He changed the locks.
0: It's not funny. It's not
7: y'all were separated, boo.
0: Yeah. I'm sorry, mama.
6: Just that she didn't agree with it, but he asked her so he wouldn't have to cheat on her.
0: That's right.
6: Pretty much.
0: We have Connie on the line. Connie, good morning.
6: Damn.
8: Good morning, and it's Connie.
0: I'm sorry, Connie.
7: And
0: you breathe so hard, Connie. What happened with you and your husband, Connie?
3: What if she
8: You know, it was three times, and I think back in the day, I'm a little bit older than y'all. It's just pertaining to security. He was military, career issues, and things in that capacity. And it's just the capabilities, I believe, of knowing that you can get away with it and do it and not be able to have consequences.
6: Mm. Mm-hmm.
8: So for me, it was more about family protection, I guess, that it kept repeating. But in the end, I think I got the victory and the kids got what they needed.
6: Mm.
8: And he still went on with the military career. But it can happen. It's hard to figure out that you work as hard as they work, and then you come home, and there's some stranded person in your home, and you don't have a clue what's going on. And I do believe because he was military, and they let some things slide, we're not talking about just any random person, like Gail said, her best friend. We're talking about anybody popping up at your home because right. they had that access.
0: So you walked in on him?
8: I walked in on him very young in the beginning of our marriage, and I thought, okay, you know, with my time in life, my parents are like, things happen, give it a chance, move forward, you got goals.
6: That's a good man, Savannah.
7: You know, when you walked in, did you let him finish?
0: What?
6: Oh, my gosh, sorry.
8: No, I didn't let him finish. In fact, I had a gun, and I
6: just, I know, that's I right.
0: That's what we're talking about.
7: Oh, you shot through the top of the ceiling.
8: Wow. Oh, absolutely.
7: And I don't blame you.
6: And he had the nerve to do it again and again?
8: Again, again. In fact, we went on a family trip.
6: That's because
8: and
6: you
8: And I found show. Out the family trip wasn't geared toward the family trip. It was geared toward someone he met.
6: See, wait,
7: was it the same woman that he kept cheating with?
8: Absolutely not.
6: So that's what she's saying. Just on. Random people, like just being
1: the family up. Trip he took just y'all to. He went to go people. Link up with somebody. Like he went there to really go see somebody, but took y'all to.
0: Parked in a hotel room, went to another room.
5: Absolutely,
6: girl. Why you ain't shoot the damn gun? Hey. What you got the gun
0: well,
6: for?
0: Hey, she shot the she gun. Why you say shoot him? You should have said, but no, we don't want to kill nobody.
5: We don't kill nobody. Yeah, don't but kill we definitely nobody. Set ourselves up for success later in life.
7: There you go. Okay, that's what you got to do. You got to glow up after a man does you dirty like that. Well, I don't understand men who.

0: when some men can just be cocky like that and think that, oh, they're not going nowhere. There's not going to be any problems. But my not going nowhere had nothing to do with being in love with him anymore. It was about success. It was about setting my children up for success and moving them through. So by the time I was done, all four children had free college scholarships, college. Right. And now they're very successful lawyers, dentists, IT specialists.
1: How's their relationship with your dad?
0: Criminal justice lawyer.
2: All right.
3: We'd love to hear it.
2: Yeah, well, thank you so much for calling. I'm so sorry for that, too,
4: like
2: Mama.
4: That. She played along.
0: Oh, no, don't be sorry. I wasn't sorry about it. I just had to plan it then.
2: Okay. Well, thank you.
4: And look, she probably had a little nigga on the side too. Like, all right, I'm just waiting for my kids to get old enough so they can get all these benefits.
3: That's what you do?
4: That's what I would do.
1: Okay. You gotta do what you gotta do.
2: 800-585-1051. If you're just joining us, we're asking, have you ever walked in on your spouse having sex in your crib? Your
3: cheating
2: home,
3: on you,
2: your
3: cheating apartment. On you.
2: Cheating on you, yes.
3: In your house.
2: Yeah, that is the question. Call us up right now. It's the Breakfast Club. Good morning.
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19: If you are struggling with substance abuse, alcohol, pills, whatever it may be, first of all, it's nothing to be ashamed of. We know addiction is a brain disease, and we also know getting into recovery can be tough. Also, in case this helps, I want to tell you about a new study at a Harvard School of Public

0: Health, which found that spiritual belief, the idea of a steady religious practice, had a protective effect from addiction. Experts we talked to told us there were probably a few reasons why this might be the case. Number one, excessive drug and alcohol use would not be the norm in a religious community, and people want to fit in. Two, a belief in a higher power provides people with hope and solace, great foils for addiction. And three, and I think there's some merit to this, regular attendance in a faith community also provides connection. Just like in AA, camaraderie and social support is often what you need. I'm Dr. Sanjay Gupta, helping you live a better life.
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1: 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I wasn't Dwayne. 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
1: Once again, going back in. 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

0: Jess Hilarious, Charlamagne Tha. We are the Breakfast Club. If you're just joining us, we're talking about an interview that Gayle did. Break it down for us, Lauren.
1: Yeah, so Gayle King sat down with Alex over at the Call Her Daddy podcast, mm-hmm. and they talked about Gayle King walking in on her ex-husband cheating on her with her best friend.
2: Mm. Crazy.
0: So we're asking 800-585-1051. Has that happened to you? We have Alan on the line. Alan, good morning.
3: Yo, good morning. How's it going, y'all?
0: Good, good, good. In the comments, it says you walked in on your husband having sex with another guy?
3: What? That was the topic. The topic was
0: Gayle
3: King.
0: Oh, so what happened? What are you saying?
4: You wilding in.
5: You know, if you can't go 5 minutes without saying something, Gayle.
0: No, but that's what it says.
3: Yo, this me from last month. Yo, Charlamagne, you helped me with the advice you gave me. You got with the, I'm Alan from the Navy.
0: He don't remember.
3: And I live in San Diego.
4: Oh, it said it's me from last month.
0: Not going to comment. It says Alan
3: me,
0: says.
3: I appreciate it because you really helped me out a lot. Like, I appreciate that.
5: Yes, sir.
4: That's what's up.
0: So what happened? You have a similar situation, Alan?
3: Well, all right, so boom, I got one, right?
0: Boom.
3: So I'm in the Navy, right? And like, I'm like, there's this shorty, and she's
5: Alex,
3: like,
5: Alex, were you were you married?
3: I was like contract married at the time.
5: Alex, listen to me. Let me tell you what the topic is. The topic is, have you ever walked in on your spouse cheating on you in your house? That is the topic.
0: He said he's contracted married.
5: Not no boom. Not no boom shorty.
1: All right, boom.
4: Boom.
3: Nah, I don't got that. I thought we were talking about the Gayle King thing.
5: Yeah, we were. Gayle,
3: my bad.
5: Gayle walked in on her husband.
3: And Jess Hilarious, I love you.
4: I love you too.
0: Goodbye, boom. Katie, good morning, Katie.
4: Good morning.
6: Good morning.
0: Hey, Katie.
6: Hi,
0: good, good, good.
4: Hey.
0: Now, you got a story how you caught your spouse cheating on you?
6: Yes, I used to work from home. I was married to a woman, and I was throwing things, and some young lady hit my thing, and she said, check your inbox. So I went to the request inbox, and there was a video of my wife giving another man fellatio.
5: Damn!
4: A man?
5: Wow. Is it cheating if she do it with a man?
0: Yes!
4: Hell yes, cheating.
6: Yes,
4: it's and like, it's a crossover.
1: Crossover is
6: crazy. Without me. Like, I'm telling you, she's never gay.
5: I mean, clearly she was gay.
4: No, yeah, she's bisexual. You can't say.
0: Well, why do you think that? You think she's with you for the money or something?
6: I don't know. Like, there was like multiple incidents of her, like, cheating on me with men. Like, even now that we're broken up, she's never been with another woman outside of me. So.
5: Yeah, but let me ask you a question. Did y'all have sexual relations with each other, you and her?
4: It was married.
6: Absolutely, all the time.
5: So she was gay. She was bisexual.
4: Right.
0: Oh, your tongue game is just that nice. You had her effed up.
6: I wasn't sold on that, though. That was not the dream that I was sold. I was told that she was gay, but, you know, these were things that would not happen, so.
4: Yeah.
5: Why didn't y'all talk about that, though? I mean, is that really a deal breaker in a lesbian relationship?
6: No, it wasn't a deal breaker necessarily, but my thing was just like, you know, this is something that you wanted. We could have discussed it, but for me to keep running into other men and outside men was crazy.
5: Yeah, the dishonesty. Well,
4: Who was the stud, if you don't mind me asking? Like, who was the most dominant over there?
6: Well, I mean, I guess I would say I was the most dominant, but neither one of us was studs. We're both fans.
4: Oh, okay.
1: Yeah, you can hear the feminine.
0: But I wonder if her spouse likes doing fellatio, I wonder if she would get the same experience or feeling from a strap.
1: You can't, though. Nah,
4: you can't, because you don't really feel it.
6: I didn't necessarily like the strap, so, I mean, I don't blame her on that. But, I mean, she, again, these are not things that she ever said was an issue for her, so that was
5: Envy, like, what Envy wanted to ask you was, does scrap taste different from the real thing? That's what Envy really wanted to ask. That was a stupid question.
0: That was not what I said.
5: You wanted to give a fellatio, so I went, what the hell did I got to do with anything? Envy wanted to know how it tastes.
0: You know what I mean, Katie.
6: But I appreciate y'all for hearing my story, but yeah, I had to call for this one because I was like, okay, yeah, this is a good topic for me to call in on.
5: Well, we appreciate it.
4: Thank you, Katie. So much. Appreciate it.
0: Hello, who's this?
7: My name is Sade.
0: Hey, Sade.
4: Hey,
0: Sade. Have you? How did you find out your spouse was cheating on you?
7: So I came home from work early. Wasn't nothing but God told me to go home from early, and we used to have the door locked set up because our the bar lock was a little shaky, mm-hmm. so we had a way of where we would lock the door at night. When I came home, he had that extra secure lock on, and I'm like, why is it there? Mm. Soon as he heard me, he comes running down the stairs, just like Gayle King's husband, running down the stairs in a towel, and I'm like, what you doing? Puffing and puffing, and he's like, oh, I was about to take a shower, and I was doing laundry at the same time, because we had the washer and dryer upstairs, so I'm like, okay, but he's still like, I'm trying to get upstairs, and he's like, nah, you can't go upstairs, and I'm like, why? And he's like, because I'm about to just take a shower. Now, the reason I came home was because something was wrong with my eye. I told you, it was nothing but God. I sneezed at work and got a bubble inside my eye. It didn't hurt, nothing. But my manager was so concerned. He was like, nah, you got to go home. So when I showed him my eye, he has me at the front door. He will not let me pass my front door. And then I happened to look at my couch, and that girl, Jackie, was on my couch. When I tell you, I tried to cut both of them. I tried to cut both of them. And then, mind you, he was on house arrest.
4: Oh, my God. Having his way, honey. Having his way.
7: Having his, having his complete way.
1: He ain't getting no hours outside?
0: Yeah, that's Jess.
4: Yeah, this is Jess. Hey, girl, what's up?
7: Oh, my God. Hey, y'all. Oh, my God. Hey. I can't believe I got through.
5: I find it interesting that he was on house arrest. So I'm trying to figure out if I can see where he was coming from.
4: What? That's what I'm saying.
7: He was only allowed to go out the house for church and for work.
5: Okay.
7: And he
5: met
7: this girl at work.
5: That's crazy.
1: He could have did that at work.
7: He was doing it at work. I found out later he was doing it at work.
1: Dang, then he brought her home for seconds, girl.
5: I don't understand men like this. I'm being honest.
4: For smashing the on house arrest.
1: You almost had to die on probation.
4: But she had to know that he had a wife. Like, or, you know, she had to know.
7: She met me and everything. I used to go pick him up from work because he was on house arrest. I always had to make sure I was at his job at a certain time to pick him up.
4: And everything.
5: But did you
7: Hey, girl.
1: You how pretty you are and all that, huh?
4: Period.
5: Did you get to cut one, though? Or you just tried?
4: Yeah, did you?
7: I cut him because he stood in the way. He was like, you not going to hurt her. I said, so you're defending her? I said, both of y'all can get it. So I cut him. My wig came off, and I tried to fight her. The neighbors out there and everything.
0: Are you Puerto Rican or Dominican?
5: Now, what if when the wig came off, he would have said, see, that's why I be cheating right there.
4: She got the wig off, the eye bubble, all that.
5: You got your wig off and the eye bubble. How do you expect me not to cheat?
7: Right. When I tell you I was looking crazy, I was looking crazy.
4: Did he go back to jail?
7: No shoes, a tank top, and a bubble in my eye.
4: Did he go back to jail?
7: Yes, he did. Because I took my name off his paperwork the very next day.
5: I don't blame him.
7: And I was like, y'all got to take me off. But here's the thing, though. He was so blessed by God. We were doing so well where we were. Mm-hmm. They were like, you know what? You've been checking in on time. You've been going to work. No complaints. We're going to take you off the bracelet until your trial. And I told him, I said, you're still getting blessed and don't even know it.
5: Wow. Mm. Wow.
0: Well, thank you. Thank you for sharing your story. Wow.
5: I don't, first of all, black men don't cheat. I don't think men should cheat, period. Okay. But if you cheat, why are you cheating in your house where you live at with your wife and family? If you need that type of rush, why don't you go on Fear Factor or American Ninja Warrior?
4: Right.
5: Go, Squid Games. Go do something else.
0: Your own crib is crazy.
5: That's insane.
0: That is crazy.
5: That's insane.
0: Especially if you got kids and family.
5: That's ridiculous.
4: But the house arrest shorty was wild. Mm-hmm. That's crazy.
5: And I know y'all can smell another poom poom in your house.
4: Yeah, duh. Yes. Like, what are you talking about?
5: Like, that's mine.
4: Yeah.
1: Them girls probably taking showers in them people's houses.
4: Big
1: and everything. Oh, my God.
4: Yeah. Even the person that he gave donkey here today to yesterday. Like, remember the that was smashing it? Yo, I know it's stinking in there. That's the couch.
0: Mm-mm-mm.
4: Ew.
0: It's the Breakfast Club. Good morning.

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1: DJ Envy.
2: Better known as the People's Choice. And salute to all my light-skinned brothers out there.
1: Jess Hilarious.
3: Whether it's Jess Hilarious, Jess Robin Moore, just don't do no lying.
1: And Charlamagne the God.
2: Donkey of the Day is not
4: everybody, come to the Breakfast Club. I call this the hot seat.
5: You're alive.
6: Breakfast Club is like being on America's front porch.
7: Don't feel like my rich cousins that never talked to me tonight.
8: Every time I go to the Breakfast Club, I know it's going to be like a good morning.
9: Turn it up.

0: USA.
1: Yo yo yo yo yo yo yo yo yo yo yo yo yo yo yo yo yo yo yo yo yo yo yo yo yo yo.
0: Jess Larius.
2: With Teresa.
0: Charlamagne Tha God.
1: Peace to the planet. It's Friday. How y'all feel out there? I feel blessed, black, and highly favored. Happy to be here. Another day to serve our beautiful listeners. Good morning.
0: Yes, it's Friday. The weekend is here. Damn it.
2: Yes, it is.
0: How you feeling?
2: I'm good. I will say I'm happy. I can relax. But I got to be in Dallas, Texas today. But it's okay.
1: You get to be in Dallas, Texas today.
2: Yes, thank God.
1: You have the privilege and honor of making a living doing what you love to do in Dallas, Texas today.
2: You better pour.
0: You're not even in Dallas. You're in Plano, Texas.
2: Plano is Texas. Like a part of Dallas. You know what I mean? It's right there. It's like 30 minutes.
1: Oh, yeah.
2: It's kind of like
1: one of
2: the
1: people in Dallas mad at you.
2: Plano, I got that from the comments.
0: If it's 30 minutes out of Dallas.
2: It's like the county. That's what I got it from the comments.
1: What's
2: when I was promoting
1: out of
2: the show, like Arundel Mills, Columbia, like when
0: is
2: you
0: that
2: get
0: Baltimore?
2: Your book signed.
0: Did you consider that Baltimore?
2: Yeah, no.
0: No, exactly. All right then.
2: Exactly. It's just like the county. So I got it from the residents of Dallas.
1: Okay.
2: Because I was promoting Plano and everybody was like, it is Dallas. What you mean it's near Dallas? We come out there. That's just where the white people be at.
1: Okay.
2: So
1: okay.
2: I'm like, all right, cool. So I see y'all Plano, Texas tonight. I'm at the Comedy Connection.
1: So being that the white people be out there, that's why you have your hair like Princess Leia this morning from Wild Wars?
2: I mean, mic drop. I'm sorry, mic drop. Yeah, actually.
1: Okay,
2: period.
1: Okay.
2: It's like a different little look.
1: Well, may the force be with you, man.
2: And thank also you. With I appreciate you. That.
0: All
2: how
0: right.
2: y'all feeling?
0: Good. I feel great. I'm just happy it's Friday, man. I'm happy the weekend is here.
2: Yeah.
0: I'm excited. And this is, I was going to say this is the last, but this is the last dance competition in the area. So this
2: okay.
0: is, and after this, there's no more. Well, the finals.
2: It
0: but
2: is.
0: The nationals, but that's it.
2: Where's the nationals?
0: Arizona.
1: I love what part of Arizona?
0: Phoenix.
1: I love Phoenix.
0: Yes, in Phoenix.
1: Right next to Scottsdale.
0: It's
1: love
0: in
1: it.
0: Phoenix. So.
1: Okay.
0: Mm-hmm.
1: Love it. Love it. I'm just happy that it's a day. Okay,
2: yeah.
1: Every day above the ground is a great day.
0: All right,
1: happy to be here.
0: Well, let's get the show cracking. Of course, we got front page news, and if you're up and you need to get some things off your chest, phone lines are wide open. You can call us up right now, 800-585-1051. 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
1: Although, we got more than that today, too, though. You know, today is the people's donkey.
0: Oh, that's right.
1: So you get to get to call in and give somebody the credit they deserve for being stupid. 1-800-585-1051 is the number, okay? We do that at 8:04 every morning.
0: That's right. Well, let's get the show cracking. 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This is Future featuring Tyler and FIFA Sound. It's called Game Time. 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
1: When does that start? When does FIFA start?
0: June 13th, I believe. June, like the first, second week in June.
1: Okay.
0: I know Morocco plays here at MetLife Stadium. Well, it's not MetLife Stadium. They changed the name. They took out MetLife Stadium. It's now FIFA World Stadium.
2: Yeah.
0: So I think it starts June 13th.
1: I know that bag was crazy.
2: Crazy. Change the name of the stadium.
1: Oh, yeah. Yeah, absolutely. That bag was
0: absolutely.
2: World Stadium.
0: Well, let's get to the Future and Tyler record. It's the Breakfast Club. Good morning.
3: I heard what you said through the grapevine. Funny thing about your problems, they ain't mine. Staying up through the late night. 20 seconds to game time. Getting religious with it. Time crossing these state lines. Working hard through the late nights. 20 seconds.

0: said through the grapevine. Funny thing about your problems.
1: It's tough.
2: I like that. I like that.
1: It's tough.
2: It is. K-Fuch.
1: Just joining us. That's Future and Tyler and FIFA Sound. It's called Game Time. And salute to iHeart. iHeart is the official radio partner of Fox coverages of the FIFA World Cup 2026.
2: So they did that song for FIFA.
1: Yes.
2: That's fine.
1: Yes, yes, yes. Well, let's get in some front page news. Morning, Mimi.
3: Could you listen?
2: I did listen, yo.
1: I said it
3: could
1: twice.
3: You listen?
1: I said it
3: twice.
1: I mean, twice.
3: Could you just listen?
2: I just thought, I said it twice.
3: Jesus Christ. The name of the record is called, isn't it called Game Time?
1: It's called Game Time.
3: Isn't it called FIFA Sound? Isn't Future Island FIFA Sound?
2: Oh, yes. FIFA Sound.
3: Jesus Christ.
1: I said it twice.
3: Oh, wow. Literally for FIFA World Cup.
2: That's what's up, yeah.
1: But let's all get right in some front page news. Start off with some quick sports. Last night, the Spurs beat OKC 118-91. The series is tied.
3: That's good.
1: 3-3.
3: If you're a Knicks fan, you should be happy about that. Let them beat up on each other while the Knicks just been having their feet up.
1: That's right. Relaxing, hopefully.
3: Even though Mitchell Robinson did break his finger, they said.
1: The other game. Yeah. Jeez. What's up, Mimi?
3: So just tape it up.
1: Yeah, he got to play.
3: Tape it up.
1: Yeah, he got to play.
3: Okay.
4: Good morning, MV, Jess, Charlamagne. How y'all doing this morning?
2: Good
4: morning. So we start this hour with the major voting rights case. So a federal judge has sided with the Trump administration in a fight over new voting rules that would allow stricter mail-in voting ballots, those requirements to keep those moving forward for now. So back in March, the Trump administration, it signed an executive order which would require federal agencies to compare voter registration lists with citizen records and tighten rules around mail-in voting and which ones can and cannot be counted. Let's listen to more on how this would work.
5: Executive order directed agencies, including the Department of Homeland Security, to create lists of eligible voters in each state and then directed the Postal Service to ensure that only those voters were given mail-in ballots.
4: Yes. So it's important to note that these changes are not fully in effect right now. A judge in Washington, D.C. has ruled that Democrats, they may have challenged the order a little too quick because parts of the order haven't fully implemented. So for now, the voting rights in your state are staying the same while the legal fight plays out. But basically, Donald Trump does not want everyone to get a mail-in ballot. He wants only states who have legal citizens in the list that he sends those lists to those states to vote.
3: Come on, man. I hate when we say things like this could create hurdles for voters. You know, no, we know what's happening here. They trying to steal the midterms. Okay. Mm-hmm. It's really just that simple. And white people, what are you going to do about it? All right. You already see what they've done to black voters in the South. They have absolutely, you know, weakened the black vote in the South. So white people, what are you going to do about this? Okay. Is this the country you want to live in? You want to continue to allow your president to have control over all his institution, all these institutions, and weaponize them the way he's weaponizing them? Come on, man.
4: Yeah. Well, and it's important to note that this legal battle is far from over. There's a separate challenge of this order still moving through the federal court in Boston. So there are some voter rights groups that are challenging this rule, and they hope to have. So for now, we should say that for midterms, everything should stay the same. We'll update you if not. But for now, if you are in a primary or you're getting ready to vote or you vote by mail, right, as of right now, it will stay the same. But this is coming down the pipeline.
1: Mm-hmm.
4: And now President Trump appears to be going after another one of his longtime enemies. The Justice Department just reported that it opened a criminal investigation connected to E. Jean Carroll. She's the former magazine columnist who sued Trump for sexual abuse and defamation and won millions of dollars in court. So investigators are reportedly looking into whether Carroll lied under oath about who helped her pay for those lawsuits to sue Trump. So back in 2022, she testified that no one else funded the case, but it was later revealed that billionaire co-founder, he's from LinkedIn co-founder Reid Hoffman, he helped cover some of those legal costs through his nonprofit organization. Now Trump's lawyers, they argued that information was hidden and it should question her credibility, but judges in the trial, they say that that they still allowed it to stand. Basically, they did not throw it out because of that. But in 2024, a jury, they ordered Trump to pay her more than $83 million in damages. But a federal appeals court, they have now ruled that Trump does not have to pay her that money while it waits to get to the Supreme Court. And they will take up this case. Trump has repeatedly denied that these allegations are false. But this move, as we see, follows a pattern of him targeting his enemies. We know he did, James Comey, New York Attorney General Letitia James, Adam Schiff, Congressman Adam Schiff.
1: When does he find the time? I mean, I got a list of people I don't like, but he has a list, and he really goes at them while being president, while running these business, like... Wow.
3: Well, the irony of using our tax dollars for an anti-weaponization fund for folks who claim they were improperly targeted, you know, by the government, but they're now using the Justice Department. He's weaponizing the Justice Department against E. Jean Carroll.
1: That's crazy.
4: Yeah. And just really quickly, what do you guys think about the $250
1: bill? Yeah, that sounds crazy.
4: It sounds so weird to say, right? Mm-hmm. $250 bill. Well, Trump's face could soon end up on one. The administration says it's already preparing the case and Congress just needs to approve it. And once it's approved, there will be a $250 bill. They want to get it ready in advance for America's 250th anniversary, which also falls on Trump's birthday, which is June 14th.
1: I thought there was a law that there was no living president or no living person could be on monies.
3: It is. And that's why if I was Trump, I wouldn't want my face on the money. What are you trying to say? That's a horrible omen.
4: Yes.
3: Like, I wouldn't want that if I was him.
4: Yes. And that's what's in front of Congress right now. A Republican senator from South Carolina, he put forth a motion to change that law so that a living president could, in fact, put their face on a living bill. And so that's what we're waiting for right now.
3: That sounds like somebody that's not planning to be here. Like, why the hell would you want that, knowing that, you know, no living president can be on the money?
1: Well, that's his ego. He wants to see himself on U.S. currency. What I think that is. I think that's his ego. He wants to make sure that his face is going to be on the currency.
3: Man, forget the law. I'm looking at just life. Look, if throughout my life it's been nothing but dead presidents on the bill, I don't want to be on that.
2: Well, he's like 100.
3: Right.
2: Yeah,
4: he'll be 80.
1: He's like 80-something.
2: Oh, 80. So,
4: he'll be 80. But at the same time, this is happening where people can't afford food and gas and rent, right? And you're worried about your face on a $250 bill.
3: On the biggest bill.
1: Yeah, $250 bill, like, that's
3: ridiculous. That's the last thing people wanted. You got big bills because of this president, and now this president is going to be on the biggest bill?
4: All right, yeah. Well, coming up at 7, before you grab your morning coffee, a sleep expert is saying there may be a better way to start your day. We'll talk about it in the next hour.
1: All right. Everybody else, get it off your chest. 800-585-1051. It's The Breakfast Club. Good morning.
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25: 20 years ago, the average attention span was about 2.5 minutes. Today, it's just 47 seconds. Pretty disconcerting. That's according to new research out of UC Irvine. But really, this isn't our fault, at least not entirely. We can blame technology and the world around us. Attention, it turns out, is not an unlimited resource. You only have so much of it to give. Start paying more attention to what times of the day you seem to be at your mental peak. Try to knock out the more complicated stuff during that time. It's also important to take breaks every so often so you can more easily lock in when you're trying to concentrate. One expert said, even trying to visualize where you want to end your day with everything all wrapped up or with tons left to do, that can act as a real motivator. I'm Dr. Sanjay Gupta, helping you live a better life.
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2: Hello, who's this?
3: What's going on, man? It's Super Chucker, man.
2: What's up, Super Trucker? Talk to us.
4: You said Chucker or Trucker?
2: Trucker.
3: Trucker, man. I called in a few months ago. I sang for you guys, man.
4: Got you. That'd be a very racist thing for a white person to call a black man.
5: What?
4: Super Chucker.
3: Hey, look, I got a mile.
4: Especially if you're from Africa.
3: Trying to get to, man. I want y'all to help me with it. My
2: talk
3: song, Trucker Love. I looked last night. It's like 200 views away from 10,000. If y'all could, you know, help me out with that, I appreciate it, man. You know, we got a heart out here with this diesel price and everything.
4: Okay, well, where did they find it?
2: Where can they view it?
3: It's YouTube. I'm at Super Trucker. That's SupaTrucka. And the song is Trucker Love. You look up Trucker Love video by Super Trucker, you'll find it.
2: Now, they say you be singing, so let's hear some vocals.
3: All right, here we go. I'm going to get this out the way for you real quick, though. Hear that horn?
2: Yeah. All right. Sorry. I get excited. I'm sorry. I bring it back to when I was a kid.
3: Trucker Love.
2: All right, let's go.
3: So, terrible screaming like a demon in the seat under the lane. Pedal sitting on the floor, if you know what I mean. Hit the left lane around the scale. Mama says she waiting on me. It ain't hard to tell now. A trail of black smoke is all you see. DOT gonna have to catch me. Some other time, hammer down, out of town. Going to get what's mine. And a W900, giving that thing to bitch. Shifting like a madman, all I wanna know is. Tell me you got love for a sucker, baby.
4: Hey.
3: Miles in between has got me going crazy.
4: Hey.
3: But if I don't break, I'm going to be at your place. Waking up the neighbors when I hit that tape break.
2: Okay.
4: Yeah. I know,
2: okay,
4: I know,
2: Super Trucker.
4: I know you be driving the lot lizards crazy.
5: I know,
4: You be driving the lot lizards crazy.
3: Look, Charlemagne, black man don't cheat, man.
4: There you go.
2: You be safe on them roads, brother.
3: But yeah, y'all make sure y'all check me out, man. And that song I sang up there last time is called Large Car Specialist. Run them numbers up for me, man. I'm trying to sing my way out of trucking.
2: All right, brother.
5: Appreciate you.
2: You be
5: Super
2: safe
5: trucking.
2: On them roads. Hello, who's this?
4: I think we need more truckers.
6: Good morning. Yeah, good morning. What's up? This is Aaron, man.
2: What's up, Aaron? Get
4: peace,
2: up your
4: Aaron.
2: Chest.
6: Man, what's up, Charlamagne? I'm calling Charleston, too.
4: Hey, A43, what's happening?
6: What's happening? Jess, man, what's up, man? I need you to check them DMs, man.
5: What's up?
6: I don't
5: what's
6: know
5: up?
6: Disrespectful stuff, but I slid in your DM because my girl's birthday is coming up,
5: mm-hmm.
6: and we got some tickets to your show, and I need to know what I need to do to get you to give her a birthday shout-out.
5: Okay, well, where? What city?
2: Atlanta.
6: Atlanta on the 5th, June 5th.
5: All right,
6: the 7 o'clock show.
5: Which all right, seven. What's her name?
6: I don't want to say all that, bro. I'm giving
4: what you mean? You gotta tell
5: her. You want me to give her a shout out? Like that's what you need to do. You need to give me a name.
2: He said, check your DMs.
5: Oh, so she might be listening to the show.
6: Yeah, because right, she ain't at work yet. So I know she probably listening.
5: She in the car. Okay,
2: she know your voice, bro.
4: What's right. your Instagram?
5: See, but now he can't give his Instagram out because she tried. Just put him on hold.
2: Girl, I'll put you on hold.
6: But she ain't got no Instagram.
4: No, you DM'd her.
5: I was saying, yeah, what's your Instagram?
6: Oh, Big Woody.
5: Big William?
4: Big Woody.
2: Woody.
5: Big Woody.
2: All right, Big Woody.
5: All right, thank you.
2: Good luck, man.
6: For sure. Y'all have a good day, man.
4: Yes, sir.
2: Get it off your chest. 800-585-1051. If you need to vent, hit us up now. It's The Breakfast Club. Good morning.
0: The Breakfast Club.
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22: 20 years ago, the average attention span was about 2.5 minutes. Today, it's just 47 seconds. Pretty disconcerting. That's according to new research out of UC Irvine. But really, this isn't our fault, at least not entirely. We can blame technology and the world around us. Attention, it turns out, is not an unlimited resource. You only have so much of it to give. Start paying more attention to what times of the day you seem to be at your mental peak. Try to knock out the more complicated stuff during that time. It's also important to take breaks every so often so you can more easily lock in when you're trying to concentrate. One expert said, even trying to visualize where you want to end your day with everything all wrapped up or with tons left to do, that can act as a real motivator. I'm Dr. Sanjay Gupta, helping you live a better life.
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1: Once again, going back in.
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2: Hello, who's this?
3: Envy. What's up, Envy?
2: What's up, Trav?
4: Sharad.
3: What's up, baby? Charlamagne.
5: Peace, sis. What's happening?
3: I know you coming down here to Philadelphia to be a hovenger.
5: No, man.
4: Why you hating on hoes, man?
5: I'm not coming to the Roots Picnic. I'm going to be at the show in July, though, but I'm not going to be at the Roots Picnic this

0: But he did sign my boy. So shout out to Jay-Z. I wish I was going to the Roots picnic. So
1: why do you wish you was going?
2: He ain't got
1: why
2: no tickets.
1: Tell me why you wish you was going.
2: He ain't got no tickets.
0: Because it's the Roots picnic. I go every year.
1: Yeah, because Jay-Z is headlining. Don't play.
2: He ain't got no tickets.
1: It's a different energy this year. You know that.
2: Can't get your free tickets this year.
0: I've been hating a little
2: bit. See,
1: there
2: you go.
1: See, yeah. Goodbye, Trav. Admit your hate.
2: Just sneak in the back door, Trav. You used to it.
3: Oh, stop.
0: Oh, leave me alone, Envy. Bye.
1: Them tickets must be hard to get this year because I got people from Philly asking me. I don't live in Philadelphia.
2: A bunch of people call me, too. But I will say this. They said They said Jay has been rehearsing. They said it's a one-on-one show. It's not going to be like any of the shows that he's doing this year at Yankee Stadium. So I'm excited to see what the show is about.
3: Oh, so you going?
2: I am not going.
1: You said it's a one-on-one show.
2: A one-of-one show. So they're not going to, whatever he's planning for Yankee Stadium,
3: he's not going to do it.
2: He's not going to be doing it in Philly. So there's rumors that he might bring out the Philly artist he signed. Okay, okay. So I can't wait.
1: I think it's a good sign because I seen Bleak and Guru. They've been in Philly all week.
2: Yep.
1: So that shows me everything I need to know. I saw them eating at Beanie's Pizza Spot.
2: Yeah,
1: I seen
2: them with Beanie's.
1: Yep. Pizza Spot called Santucci's. Hold on, let me make sure that's the right name of it. Santucci's Pizza.
2: Yes.
1: Beanie said he want a slice of the pie, even if it's a square. That's what he be saying.
3: Hey,
1: Santucci's original square pizza. Salute to Beanie, man.
2: Yeah, salute to Beanie. Hello, who's this?
4: Hey, this is Darnell.
2: Darnell, what's up? Good morning, Darnell.
4: My anniversary was yesterday.
2: Okay.
3: Happy anniversary.
1: Anniversary of what, though?
3: Him and his wife.
4: We've been dating together for 15 years.
1: Okay.
4: Yesterday. Okay. And we got married in 2023.
3: Nice.
1: Okay.
2: All right.
3: Congratulations.
4: Going on 3 this year.
2: All right. So 3 years married, 15 years together. Congrats, brother.
4: Yep. I want to shout out my wife, Shakia McSaden.
2: Okay.
1: No, happy anniversary, brother.
2: All right, brother. Congrats.
1: I wish you and her 15 more, and then that's 15 more after that.
4: More and more, man. That's my person.
1: How old are you?
4: I'm 45.
1: 45. Okay.
3: Nice.
1: Okay. You got a few more. A lot more.
2: Can I just ask one question?
4: Yeah.
2: It took you 12 years to get married. Why so long?
1: Man, shut up.
2: I was asking why.
1: Yes.
4: Hey. I listen to y'all every morning, man. Charlamagne, you the GOAT, man.
1: I appreciate you, King.
4: You crack me up.
1: Thank you, brother.
4: You and Jess got that connection. Envy, man, you got to stop it, bro.
2: I was asking a question. I just wanted to know why.
1: Why are you judging
2: this
1: man?
2: I'm just asking. They've been together 15 and married. I just want to know.
1: Maybe they got together young.
2: I just
1: want
2: to know. He's 45. I just want to know.
1: When did y'all get together?
4: Honestly, I'm going to be truthful. She was dubbing me for like a long time. She was dubbing me for months, man.
1: Okay.
4: And I was persistent. You know what I'm saying? So I finally got it, and we've been together rocking ever since.
1: Me and my wife been together since 1998. We didn't get married till 2014, so don't even feel away.
2: That's all.
1: Okay, just because this white Dominican over here.
2: I'm not white.
1: Want to judge people?
2: Nor am I Dominican. I'm black. Thank you, sir. Darnell, you have a great one.
4: I love y'all, man.
1: Love you too,
4: y'all
1: King.
4: Doing what y'all doing, sir.
2: Get it off your chest. 800-585-1051. What's up, Lauren?
1: Somebody can feel a breeze today.
5: Oh, shut up. Good morning, guys.
1: Why you got
5: good
1: so many
5: morning.
1: Vents on your clothes?
2: It's holy. Very holy today.
5: God.
2: Very holy.
1: Why you got so many vents, man?
5: Every time I wear something, you act like you've never seen it before.
1: What?
5: Even if you've seen
1: saying.
5: It before, you always come with a new joke.
2: You never wore that before.
5: I really believe that you look forward to me walking in here every single day.
1: I
5: can tell.
1: You dress like the Bible today.
5: Shut up.
1: All black and you holy.
3: Oh, my God.
5: Go, do your thing.
2: You have latest coming up?
5: Yes, we do have the latest coming up. Gail King, she is shocked. She got a public apology from that ex-husband that cheated with her best friend, and she cannot believe it.
2: Really?
5: Yeah, no, she says she can't believe it. And we're going to talk about why. But also, she started a whole new, like, mission now. Like, there's the whole I've been cheated on too club now, ever since she came out with her story. So,
1: that's been going on.
5: Yeah, but now we got some names that are talking about their issues as well.
1: Oh, you mean like, is it married women or just girlfriends?
2: Or celebrities?
5: I think it's just a bunch of women are like, girl, I've been there, and they're publicly speaking about it. So we're going to talk about it. But
3: Jesus,
5: there's a celebrity
3: Christ.
5: That we're going to point to as well.
2: All right. We'll get into that next. So don't go anywhere. It's The Breakfast Club. Good morning.
6: The Breakfast Club.
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10: A Better Life with Dr. Sanjay Gupta.
11: Breast cancer is the most common cancer among women in the world. And according to a new study out of the University of Washington School of Medicine, an estimated 3.5 million cases a year are expected by 2050. Now, the good news is we've gotten so much better at screening, earlier detection, and cutting-edge treatments in many countries, including here in the United States. But even here in America, black women have a death rate from breast cancer that is 40% higher than white women, a disparity that exists despite our world-class treatment infrastructure. So what can you do to lower your risk? Eat less red meat? Try your best to manage your blood sugar and your weight? Exercise is really important. Cut back on drinking, quit smoking. And remember this, you should start getting mammograms. At what age? 40. That's when you should start. I'm Dr. Sanjay Gupta, helping you live a better life.
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0: DJ NV, Just Hilarious, Charlamagne Tha God. We are the Breakfast Club. Let's get to the latest with Lauren.
1: You're talking LL Cool B.
2: Yeah, I'm not dumbing myself down. I'm being myself.
3: Of course it's true.
2: I'm the homegirl that knows a little bit about everything and everything.
4: The little brown girls look at you and go, I want to be like you.
5: Take me through that. 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
5: Take me through that. 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
7: On The Breakfast Club.
1: LL Cool B.
8: Talk to me.
1: LL Cool B. What we got, Lo?
2: Good morning. So yesterday, TMZ, shout out to Celia, ran into Gayle King as she was exiting or entering her show. And they talked to her about the fact that her ex-husband, William Bumpus, apologized for the cheating. Now, before we get to what Gayle King said and why she's shocked by it, let's take a listen to the story Gayle told on Call Her Daddy about when she found her ex-husband of 11 years cheating with her best friend.
9: Can you take me to that day? Like, how did you walk in on
4: that? Well, this was back in the day. I used to drive myself to the airport. And the airline would call you to say, listen, your flight has been canceled, but if you get on the next one, you can get out of there. So I was in D.C. I'd driven myself to the airport, so I didn't even have time to call and say, look, the flight was da-da-da-da-da, I'm coming home. Got to the airport, got in the car, came home. The alarm was set, which I thought, that's strange. And next thing I know, he comes flying out of the room and he's got a towel on. He goes, you can't come in. What do you mean you can't? I can't come in. Someone's here. I go, someone like who? Get out of the way, Billy. There's nobody here. He goes, really? You can't come in. So I start searching the house because I didn't believe him. I get down and there they are, or there she is, cowering behind the door in my towel. I said, I can't believe that you are here and that you are doing this.
9: She was your friend.
4: Yes. And I even said, I thought we were friends. It sounded so pitiful.
2: So William Bumpus is the ex-husband of 11 years. Him and Gayle have two grown kids now. And he said back in 2016 that he, you know, stood on this and expressed his expressed his apologies. But he did it again. He gave TMZ a statement that said that he was sorry again. And then Gayle King was shocked and she had this to say about his apology.
10: Were you surprised by the apology?
11: I was surprised that you guys, A, that you found him, B, that he was even talking, because he never talks. But I can also say I appreciated what he had to say. That was a very painful time. Anybody that's been through it knows how painful it is. But I also know that you can go through it and get through it on the other side. And the reason why I can talk about it so candidly is because it has been so much time that has passed. I'm in a really great place, and so is he. What I'm really touched by is how it's been resonating with other women. I want them to know it's a very big club. None of us want to be in it. But the beauty is you can go through it and you can come out on the other side. You can really be okay.
10: Well, are you actively dating?
11: Yes. So where is he? That's the question.
10: Are you expecting any phone calls from your ex or no?
11: He and I actually talked to each other. I did not know he was going to do it. When I got up this morning and read it, I was very, very surprised.
1: Well, apologies are important because they validate, you know, the person's feelings.
2: Yeah.
1: You know?
0: Yeah.
1: And then it's about owning your mistakes. And I'm sure she's gotten apologies before. You could, but if she never did, then, you know, that just lets me know.
2: I think the publicness of it is what kind of also felt good to her, to hear.
1: Yeah, but he doesn't talk.
0: But that's what I said yesterday. He owned up on it, and I said most people would have just been quiet. The fact that he said, yes, this was me, I apologize, I accept what I've done, it was wrong, I was foul, I was stupid, and all the things that he said.
1: But it's also 100 years later, too, though.
2: Right.
0: I'm sure he apologized.
1: He probably wanted that a little bit
2: sooner. Well, Gayle King mentioned this club of women in that TMZ clip that now are coming out and confiding and saying, hey, this happened to me as well. One of the women who's come out and been very public about what it's like after you get over that hump of I've been cheated on is Halle Berry, who was famously cheated on by Eric Benet. She's talking to Jenna Bush and Chanel Jones on Today about Gayle King's situation and her opening up. Let's take a listen.
12: We love Gayle, and we both know her personally.
13: We love her.
12: Should more women be talking about these things?
13: I think it helps.
14: I think we should talk about it.
13: You
14: absolutely
13: do?
14: Yeah, and I do, and I'm proud of her for saying that and sharing this that happened, because it has happened to many of us.
13: She said something about the details, and you said you don't forget.
14: You don't.
13: No.
14: You remember every detail of the whole situation, and it stays with you forever. So when you can share it, somehow that's therapeutic. It's a catharsis when you can really share it in someone else can say what their experience has been. So,
12: and I think what you just said too, it's like it happens to many of us, so that there shouldn't be shame around it, especially on the woman.
13: At the time, did you feel like you had to hide or not address it? And now you're like, listen, this is me.
14: I didn't talk about it necessarily very publicly, but I did talk about it.
12: Yeah.
2: Well, she also didn't have a choice at the time because it was so public. When she was married to Eric, when she was married to Eric Benet, back in January 2001, a little bit of time after that, he came out and had to admit that he had had ongoing affairs because tabloids and outlets started finding information and putting it out there. So then she had to file for divorce, and so there's that.
6: But that was crazy. I also heard that he put her on child support for his kid that wasn't even hers when they divorced.
2: I don't know the details of the divorce, but that's
6: I was like, damn.
0: I mean, that's the worst. That's the worst thing you can do in a relationship, of course, right? It's somebody that you trust, your quote unquote best friend, and you put them through that. And when you realize how much you hurt somebody, hopefully, if you've ever been in that situation, you never want to do that to a person again.
1: Yeah.
0: And I wrote that in my book because I've been in that situation, and that's the worst thing.
6: What?
0: Gaining that trust back when cheating on my wife? Yes, we wrote in the book. You didn't read my book.
1: The one where you didn't make her orgasm for 10 years?
0: That same book.
1: Gotcha. I remember that.
6: I know y'all got two.
0: Yeah, that same book.
6: But
0: we talk about it in the book, and that's the worst thing because you got to gain that trust back, right? And you got to, you know, hopefully they allow you and give you grace. And sometimes it's not. Sometimes, you know, somebody they don't want to work towards it. But
1: all of that is true. And I also want women to know that sometimes it's you. Okay, sometimes that man was just ready to move on and didn't know how to tell you. Sometimes you just weren't providing that man with everything he needed emotionally and spiritually, so that man went and found his soulmate.
6: You tripping.
2: Just this is why women don't join
0: club. That's where you're going this morning?
1: Yeah, no, I just feel like there's too much male bashing this morning, so I just want to balance the scale.
2: Sometimes you should play
0: with that scale if you want.
1: I know. Sometimes you got to balance the scale. Don't let these women just think it's just us all the time.
6: I'm tripping.
0: I'm taking my toys out the sandbox. I am not playing with you.
2: This is true.
1: I'm just telling y'all. Some of y'all driving right now. Look in that mirror, young lady.
0: Wow.
1: Okay, it's you.
0: Wow. Take my toys out this sandbox and get the hell out of here. I ain't missing
1: my toys for.
0: Yeah. All right. That is the latest with Lauren. Now, when we come back, we got front page news. So don't go anywhere. It's the Breakfast Club. Good morning.
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0: Morning, everybody. It's DJ Envy, Jess Hilarious, Charlamagne Tha God. We are the Breakfast Club. Let's get in some front page news. Start off with some quick sports. The Spurs beat the Thunder last night, 118-91. The series is tied 3-3. So we'll see what happens on Game 7. I believe Game 7 is on Sunday, right? It was Sunday? I thought it was Sunday. Okay. All right. Well, what's up, Mimi? Oh, tomorrow. Game tomorrow. Envy. Oh, Game 7 is tomorrow. Okay, my bad. Saturday.
1: Hey, y'all. How you doing this morning?
2: Hey, girl. It's Mimi Brown.
1: Good morning. So we start this hour with football and politics colliding inside the New York Giants locker room. So Giants quarterback Jackson Dart, he reportedly addressed his teammates this week after backlash over his appearance at a rally with President Trump in New York. So Dart introduced Trump on stage, and he led the crowd in a Go Big Blue chant, and he was praised by the president. I believe we have that audio. Let's listen.
3: What a privilege it is to be here. And without further ado, I'm grateful, I'm honored, I'm pleasured to introduce the 45th and 47th President of the United States of America, President Donald J. Trump.
4: I want to thank Jackson Dart. This is going to be a future Hall of Famer in my book. Thank you. Thank you, Jackson.
1: Now, this appearance, it is sparking reactions online and apparently inside the Giants locker room. So teammate Abdul Carter, he reacted on social media writing that he thought this was AI and said, "What are we doing?" He later deleted that post, saying the two had a conversation and they talked it out privately. And according to the NFL, as well as in ESPN, Dart later addressed the situation during a meeting inside the Giants locker room with several Giant veterans talking as well in that meeting. And basically reports say one of the main messages inside that room was to keep disagreements internal instead of playing them out online or in the media. Have you seen this, Envy? I know you're a Giants fan.
0: Yeah, I mean, I seen it when it happened last week, and I've seen the responses from some of the fans and some of the other players. That's why they always say when it comes to politics and religion, sometimes when it comes to things outside of politics and religion, whether it's sports, whether it's advertisers, you should keep it behind scenes, because you just never know who it affects, right? Because some of Trump's policies affected people in a negative way, and people feel upset about that. So when their favorite team or somebody that gives them a little, just a little, you know, something outside of the craziness that gives them a little bit of joy, and their favorite team shows that, it hurts people. And I'm sure that's what his teammates were saying.
2: But also, too, the reality is if you're a teammate with him on the Giants, it shouldn't matter who he supports politically, because now that you know he supports Trump, what? Now what?
0: It means nothing.
2: Like, what are you going to do?
0: He's still going to throw the ball.
2: Like, what do you want to
0: happen?
2: Still
0: going to pass me the ball. You still want him to win. You still want him to succeed if he's on your team.
2: You're not going to quit the team.
0: No.
2: And also, do you know who the owner of your team supports politically? I mean, does that matter to you? I'm just saying, like, now that you have this information, what do you do with it?
0: Mm-hmm. Nothing. I guess you just speak out about it and keep it moving. You know, that's all you can do.
1: Yeah, that, and I think that's what people are doing. The bigger conversation inside the locker room and online is just whether this could create tension inside the locker room between the teammates and the fans. Exactly what you guys say, who see politics very differently. So the players inside the locker room right now, they said that everything is fine and they are moving forward.
2: I do remember the days when nobody discussed politics.
0: That's what I was saying.
2: Politics, yeah. Religion, and who you thought was the best MC, Biggie or Tupac. Then Nas and Jay, you just kind of kept that to yourself.
0: Yeah, nobody talked about it, but that's where people wanted their little bit of joy. They would that football and sports, that was their joy. I ain't got to deal with the politics. I just want to watch my game, my favorite team, and it's horrible when it starts bleeding.
2: And then also when you find out somebody's politics, you start to realize you're forced to make decisions that you don't really want to make. Because if y'all really cared about people's politics, you wouldn't be on X all the goddamn time.
0: Mm-hmm. Facts.
1: And speaking of social media, actually, Meta is testing paid subscriptions for Facebook, Instagram, WhatsApp, and Meta AI. As tech companies, they're looking for new ways to make money after spending billions of dollars on artificial intelligence. So Instagram Plus is a new thing. Facebook Plus is a new thing, and it would cost about $4 a month, while WhatsApp Plus would cost about $3 monthly. So the apps themselves would still stay free, but paying users, they would get extra features. So for Instagram, it would include things like boosting some of your stories once per week for more views, seeing who re-watches your stories, extending stories beyond 24 hours, and even secretly previewing someone else's story without showing up on their viewer list. So Facebook, they would offer similar story-focused perks, while WhatsApp subscribers would get extra themes, extra pinned chats, and they say extra stickers. I don't know what stickers are on WhatsApp, but they would get extra stickers.
2: Hey, just know these techno lords are creating new ways to monetize our emotions every day. Mm-hmm. And please also remember that the greatest cloud capital is conflict. I'm sure y'all will find some way, something to argue about on one of these social media platforms today.
0: But, you know, even the AI generated stuff is so stupid. Like TikTok froze my account because they said I'm not DJ Envy. Like, it's the weirdest thing.
5: Ain't
0: because
5: that crazy?
0: Because the Breakfast Club posts us. Mm-hmm. So when I post, or, you know, when my people post, they freeze it.
5: Nah. But you use a lot of AI, though, y'all.
0: Yeah, I don't know. They froze me.
5: That's why.
2: That's because you got your nationality as black on there. And they know you're not goddamn
0: stop
2: black.
0: Stop it, man.
2: That's what the hell is going on. I'm sick of you trying to blame
0: stop
2: them
0: it.
2: For your issues.
0: Somebody
2: TikTok. You stop lying on the
0: I am DJ Envy. Somebody TikTok better hit me, because it's to the point it was like, no, you're not DJ. I'm like, I'm not DJ Envy.
2: Wow. TikTok, y'all doing the right thing. Keep them out. Okay, that is not DJ Envy. Until that man puts his nationality as Dominican, y'all keep him out.
0: Oh, my goodness.
2: Okay? All right.
1: All right. And really quickly, one more story, y'all. Announced to a story that may have couples rethinking their bedtime routine. So a sleep expert says most people are actually having sex at the wrong time of the day. So according to a clinical psychiatrist and sleep specialist, his name is Dr. Michael Bruce, he says that most couples wait until bedtime to be intimate, but he says by then your body is tired, your energy is low, and your hormones have already been winding down for sleep. So instead, he says your body is actually more ready to go in the morning when hormones are tied to sex, drive, energy, and performance is naturally higher.
5: Is he a real doctor?
2: And he don't know what kind of night I had.
1: He's a real doctor. He's a clinical psychiatrist. Real
5: right,
1: doctor. Here's
5: cool.
1: what he has to say. Listen.
6: What do most men wake up with in the morning?
0: Oh.
6: An erection. If that's not Mother Nature telling you when to use that thing, I don't know what is, right? So when you start to look at it, and we actually did the surveys, we discovered that people actually have greater connection and greater performance in their sex when they have sex in the morning time.
1: And there you have it. He says couples who switch things up, they often report it feeling more connected, more energized, and even happier throughout the day.
5: It just depends on who you are. Everybody different. Like, you could love sex in the morning. You can love sex when you get home from work in the afternoon. You can do it in the evening. You can do it at night. You can do it if you wake up in the middle of the night, roll over. Like,
2: yeah, I think
5: it's
2: you should
5: different
2: do it
5: for everybody.
2: When you do it when the spirit moves you.
5: Yeah, that's it.
2: Because you wake up in the morning, you both got morning breath.
5: Stuff in your eyes.
2: Yeah.
5: Like, no, I'm not
0: mad at the morning. I'm not mad at waking up in the morning.
5: But every morning, like, maybe you may get that feeling sometimes, you know, but every morning, it's like, yo, no, go eat. Go back to sleep.
2: Yeah, you should have sex when you feel like having sex.
5: And what if you get up at 4 o'clock in the morning to be on the radio at 6? You're talking about who I had sex with.
1: But he's just saying your body is more ready. So your levels, your estrogen, your testosterone, your progesterone, all of those things, they are better in the morning. That's
2: but
1: what
2: just because your
1: so
2: pee-pee hard don't even mean that you necessarily want to have sex. Like,
0: That might mean you have to go to the bathroom. But but in the morning is
2: you get hard, you got to use the bathroom.
0: You got bricked up in the morning.
5: I was
0: going to
5: say, I seen that on 40-Year-Old Virgin. When he first woke up and he had to go to the bathroom.
0: Because
5: he was horny because he was a virgin. He just had to pee.
2: All I'm simply saying is just when a man gets an erection, don't necessarily mean he wants to have sex.
5: Right.
2: It just happens sometimes. I don't know why we get erections just randomly. It happens all the time.
1: I don't know.
0: Look at me like that. Why was he looking at me? Thank you, Mimi.
1: You are welcome, y'all. That is your Front Page News. I'm Mimi Brown. Follow me for more stories at Mimi Brown TV.
5: Oh, and happy birthday, Laverne Cox. It's a birthday. 54. Happy birthday, girl.
2: It's also the people's... happy born day, Laverne Cox.
0: Yes.
2: It's also the people's donkey. You can call in right now and give somebody the credit they deserve for being stupid.
0: Wait!
2: 1-800-585-1051. I know we got about to do a topic. I'm just soliciting for donkeys now. That's all.
5: Nice.
2: Yes.
0: All right, and everybody else, 800-585-1051. Mimi's been telling you guys for the
2: when
0: last
2: do you
0: couple
2: get
0: of
2: erections?
0: Weeks.
2: Mimi's
0: been telling you guys for the last couple of weeks that the prices of everything is through the roof, right? The prices of gas,
2: everything
0: the prices
2: up.
0: Of food, everything is up.
2: Everything
0: so
2: up,
0: we're
2: right?
0: asking 800-585-1051. What are some things that you had to give up because of everything that's just... What's one thing that you had to give up?
2: Morning
0: because prices
2: sex.
0: Are so crazy.
2: It's too expensive.
0: You know, some people say they had to give up vacations. Some people had to say they had to give up name brand groceries. Some people had to give up subscription services. Let's open up the phone lines. 800-585-1051. What's one thing you had to give up because of the cost of things today? It's The Breakfast Club. Good morning.
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9: Have you ever noticed that you mostly breathe through one nostril at a time? Even when you're not sick, even when your allergies aren't bothering you. The body actually switches the dominant nostril as frequently as every 2 hours while we're awake. That's according to Adam Taylor, an anatomy professor at Lancaster University in the UK. This alternating cycle is automatic. It's regulated subconsciously by the hypothalamus and the brain, he said. Your body does this to give each nostril a chance to rest and repair so they don't get too dried out, which could make it easier for pathogens and inflammation to cause damage. Now, Taylor also said studies suggest the left nostril may be more dominant, and when the right nostril is dominant, the body is in a more alert or even stressed state. Who knew? Pretty fascinating stuff. I'm Dr. Sanjay Gupta, helping you live a better life.
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1: Morning, everybody. It's DJ Envy, Just Hilarious, Charlamagne Tha God. We are the Breakfast Club. Now, we open up the phone lines, 800-585-1051. We were talking about everything that's so damn high. Gas prices high. Food prices high. If you want to book a flight, that is high. Everything is so damn high. So we're asking, what's one thing you had to give up because of life? Because life be lifing. Let's start with you, Jess.
2: Weed.
1: You did not give him no damn weed. That's a goddamn lie.
2: I had to cut back.
1: What's cut back to you?
2: I used to smoke maybe, three, four blunts a day. Yeah, it was just like one.
1: That sounds like an addict. Four times a day?
2: It's not an addict.
1: Sorry.
2: Yes, I'm just an avid smoker. And I get real creative when I smoke four blunts. But I can't now. Just one blunt and then an edible a week. Like, it's expensive. So.
1: Okay. All right. Charlamagne, what did you have to give up?
3: Honestly, nothing. I'm just being honest. I don't know what y'all can't. I'm not about to sit here and lie to radio.
1: All right.
3: But it's because I live below my means. Okay. Like, I don't have luxury vices. Like, the things I enjoy, the life I enjoy doesn't require much. So when the economy gets the way it does, I'm looking at things like gas prices like, damn. But I'm not having to, you know, give up anything because I live below my means as it is. I'm always prepared for a rainy day because I've been fired four times. When you've collected unemployment checks, when your wife has had to go in front of the eviction judges, you know, to explain why y'all shouldn't be evicted, you move a little bit different, man. So I'm always prepared for a rainy day. So, it's raining right now and I haven't had to adjust too much.
2: You obviously had to give up shopping. Your socks are always holy. One is too small.
3: I've never shopped. You say give it up like I've ever been in the clothes.
1: Yeah. Like you shouldn't. I see your ankle right now. I shouldn't see your ankle.
2: It's wild. Yeah, it's wild. Like you can literally see through the sock. It's too small. That's one of his daughter's socks.
3: Once again, I don't have luxury vices. That's not my thing. I let y'all go out there and buy all the big jewelry. And like all the big cars,
2: what you mean, yo?
3: And all of the clothes that you can't pronounce, that's y'all.
2: First of all, I everything I wear, sweetie.
1: One thing I gave up because I just felt like it was just not being used right was subscriptions. Like if you ever check your phone, the amount of subscriptions you have on BS that you don't watch, I was like, I don't watch. I have Netflix. I watch Netflix and that's pretty much it. But the Hulus, the this ones, the that ones, the Primes, the this, that, and I don't watch all that stuff.
3: I watch all that
1: stuff. It's just a waste of time for me.
3: Yeah. And you know why? And the funny thing is I'd be thinking about that, but then all of a sudden it'd be that one show that pop up. You're like, damn,
1: you gotta get it back.
3: I just got rid of the subscription.
1: Happens all the time.
3: Just might as well keep them up.
1: Happens all the time. All right, let's go to the phone lines. We got DK on the line. DK, what's up?
4: What's going on, Henry?
1: What's one thing you had to give up because of the cost of life just be lifing right now?
4: Man, taking my family out just on an outing, period.
3: Damn.
1: Yeah, that'd be expensive.
2: Yeah.
1: Food is expensive. Yeah, like I said, when you go to these fast food places and you realize that a fast food meal with a soft drink and some fries is
2: like $20,
1: $15?
2: Right. Yeah.
1: It's nah, B.
3: But once again, that ain't something that I be doing on the regular. That's a treat for the kids because most of that stuff ain't no good for you no way.
2: Right. That's why wherever y'all take me somewhere, I don't like it. Gosh, they do not know how to pick restaurants. Charlamagne or his wife. No. They
3: that's
2: got
3: something
2: a chef.
3: I gave up. Jess out. Definitely gave that up. You know what I mean? Don't even bring her nowhere. Let her stay right where she at. Okay, let her eat her tacos on Tuesday.
1: Wow. Okay. Hello, who's this?
2: Damn.
5: Hey, good morning, the Breakfast Club.
2: Hey, girl.
5: The things that I had to give up for the cost of living was eating out, getting my toes done. I had to go buy the thing so I could do it at the house. It's just too much to go in for rent and everything.
1: I see a lot of people do that.
5: Weed
1: you gave up?
2: See?
5: I go, instead of going to the place, I just do it at the house.
3: My daughter does that. My daughter does her own nails.
1: I see that a lot.
3: Like, and she makes money doing other people. She makes money. That's something that she just learned how to do. And she does her own nails and she does all her friends' nails.
1: Yeah, I see that. Like you could buy the gel nails, right?
2: Yeah.
1: I see a lot of people doing that now.
2: I've been doing press-ons. It's expensive.
5: Yeah,
2: a pedicure. Girl, got a pedicure the other day, $70. Remember when a pedicure was like $25?
5: Yes.
2: Crazy.
5: It's not even that anymore. Nope.
3: Where the hell y'all be going?
2: To the Asians.
3: I be going. Me too. I go get Envy, no, I go get my nails done, a pedicure, and get a little massage from the woman husband for like $80.
1: Wow. Yeah, man be massaging Charlamagne. Like, man, like,
3: do.
1: That
3: I man be massaging him. You be getting the manicure, he come up behind you and give you that little.
5: They're going to charge for a little charm on your nails.
3: And it's a spa pedicure and manicure, by the way.
1: They give him a happy ending. They come behind him, they rub his cheek like that.
3: Milk and honey.
1: See?
3: That's $80. Wow. Okay. Straight up.
2: That's crazy.
1: 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Let's discuss. 800-585-1051. It's The Breakfast Club. Good morning. If

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2: Morning, everybody. It's DJ Envy, Just Hilarious, Charlamagne Tha God. We are the Breakfast Club. Now, if you're just joining us, we're talking about what's one thing you had to give up because the prices are sky high. We talk about the gas prices high. We talk about going out to eat is high. People say they're giving out vacations, dining out, name brand groceries, subscription services. People are saying they're sacrificing their emergency savings. They're not going to the doctor when need be because they don't have money to pay the copay.
3: That's horrible, man.
2: So we're asking 800.
3: Stuff like that pisses me off, yeah. Because those are basic necessities that humans should be allowed to have. This country should be providing that.
2: Mm-hmm. People say they have to give up fresh produce. They're giving out, eating out at lunches. They're cooking more and bringing their food to work. And hello, who's this?
4: Hi, this is Yvette from Ohio.
2: Hey, Yvette.
3: Hey, Yvette.
2: We're asking, what's one thing you had to
4: give up? Good morning, everybody.
2: Good morning.
4: I had to give up my medication.
3: That's
4: hard. Because a few years back, I had to go on disability. And my Social Security is not enough to pay for my medicine and gas to get to the doctors and everything. And then they say they're going to give you coupons, you know, to offset the medicine and stuff. And it never does. It never does. So I just gave it up and just started exercising a little more, you know, a lot of swelling and stuff. But it's just really a shame that this country is the only country that just don't take care of their citizens.
3: I look at other places
4: and they buy medication for their citizens and pay for doctors and stuff. And it's just terrible. You break your work your whole life, break your back. And it's just nothing.
3: Yeah, stuff like that pisses me off, man. Social services should be taken care of. Medication and healthcare should be free, but it's not because of capitalist greed and soon to be techno feudalism, man. That's heartbreaking.
2: Yeah, absolutely.
4: I worked 28 years, and the disability, it came with medication, you know, with medical and stuff, but it just doesn't cover anything.
3: Meanwhile, they got $1.8 billion for an anti-weaponization fund for insurrectionists.
4: You got a billion dollars
3: for a ballroom that just got shot down, rightfully so. You got all this money for unjust wars. Like, what are we doing, man?
2: That's right.
3: We can't take care of our own people.
4: And then the dummy they got in charge of the medical system is getting bit by snakes, playing with snakes on the TV.
3: That's horrible.
2: Yeah. That's crazy. Well, thank you for calling, Mama. I'm so sorry.
4: You're welcome. Thank you.
2: We have Kerry on the line. Kerry, good morning.
5: Good morning.
2: Good morning.
5: We're all you all to Jess, I'm your number one fan. Just letting you know.
2: Hey,
0: girl.
2: We're asking, what's one thing you had to give up with the, you know, the fact that life is life and now the gas prices are high, food prices are high, everything's high. What's one thing you had to give up?
5: I'ma just put my one thing. I put everything and roll it in one for y'all. Everything left in life. I can't go to the wax bar. I'm a single parent. I have two daughters graduating from high school and going to college. Now, you know that is making me tear up my butt.
0: Well, congratulations that they're going to college, but I definitely understand.
2: Yeah.
5: Yeah, because, I mean, I sacrificed a lot. We had times that we were homeless, and I made sure that they got to school and did everything right because it's crazy out there. Furthermore, it's crazy for a two-parent home, furthermore, a single-parent home.
3: Mm-hmm. I'm sorry you got to go through
2: that, man.
5: Yeah. And some of these people, they don't take into consideration all these other things. They just want money like the schools because how is it you're paying $150 to go to your own prom? Come on.
2: Thank you, Kerry.
3: And she's right. And then the thing that should piss everybody off, man, we have to watch the most corrupt regime in the history of America just consistently get fat while people starve, you know?
2: That's right. Hello, who's this?
6: Hi, this is Annika.
2: Hey, Annika, good morning. We're asking 800-585-1051, with prices shooting through the roof, what's one thing you had to give up?
6: Our Saturday boat rides. We used to go to the lake every Saturday and Sunday, but with the gas prices, it's like almost impossible to pull a boat to the lake and then spend a day on the water.
3: Do you own a boat?
0: Man.
6: We do.
3: Why don't y'all rent it out? And make some extra cash like that, like, you know, for people who can't afford it. And maybe rent your boat out. That's a way to make some extra money.
6: Man, prices of insurance, I don't know. That's a gamble there.
3: Yeah, I mean, I don't know how that works. I'm just throwing things out there. I don't know.
2: Yeah.
3: I don't know.
2: I mean, I know it's not a vacation, but people are saying that they have to give up vacations. Like, yeah. they can't take their kids or yeah. families can't go on vacations anymore, even to the lake or going to another city, because gas prices are just through the roof.
6: Mm. Yeah, very high. I mean, think about filling your boat up, a couple hundred dollars, filling your truck up to get it to the lake. The lake's about 45 minutes away. I mean, just before you even make it, you're right at about $150.
3: I really do want to know the people who voted for Trump and are currently dealing with those economic, you know, strifes. I really wonder how they feel. When you heard somebody tell you that, you know, they were going to fix the economy on day one and they won the election because of one word, groceries, but now your groceries are sky high. I really wonder how you feel.
2: Right. Morgan, what did you have to give up, Morgan?
7: I had to give up. Well, good morning, y'all.
2: Good morning.
0: Good morning.
7: But I had to give up my Pilates reformer class. And my Tidal subscription.
3: So you don't got no music subscription, no Tidal? You got to have something.
7: I use Apple and the radio.
3: I'm trying
7: to win tickets to contests every day so I could go to see some DJ Envy's car show.
3: Well, the iHeartRadio app is free, so that's definitely good. So you get your music, you get your podcast and everything else. And I mean, I was told a lot of your friends said the Pilates wasn't working for you no way.
2: Wow.
3: So I don't know if that's true.
7: Wow.
3: I'm just saying your friends have called up and said that before. I don't know if it's true.
2: That reformer class was working for you, mama. It was working for you.
3: I don't know you. I just thought, what's your name again?
0: Morgan.
3: Morgan, that's what
7: Morgan.
3: Yeah, they be like, Morgan.
7: I'm in Hampton.
3: That's what they say.
2: No, they did.
3: People in Hampton be like, Morgan be in these Pilates classes for no reason. I don't know if that's true, Morgan.
0: He is lying. Hi, Morgan.
2: Morgan, how many kids you got, Morgan?
7: I have three.
2: What's their ages?
7: Nate, he's 20. Jaden's 16, and Bloom is 4.
2: Okay, well, so. I'm going to give you a family pack of tickets to the Drive Your Dreams car show. That's July 25th in Hampton, Virginia. So it is a family fun event. So there'll be rides and carnival rides and games for the kids. There'll be all types of cars, activations, food trucks. And it's just going to be a family fun day. Kids 5 and under are free, so your 4-year-old's good money. But for the rest of the family, I got you.
3: Can't get that from Tidal.
7: Oh,
2: I know it's tough.
7: You.
2: I know it's tough out there, but
3: can't,
2: we got you.
3: Can't get that from Tidal, Morgan. Yeah.
7: No, I can get it from iHeart.
3: Hey!
2: There you go.
0: What's up,
2: girl? And salute to 103 Jams out in Virginia. So, yeah, I got you. I'm going to put you on hold, and we'll hook you up, okay?
7: Okay, thank you.
2: All right, and again, yes, the car show is July 25th in the 757. If you haven't got your tickets, get your tickets now, and I can't wait to see you guys. Just try to create moments of joy that's not too expensive. Now, when we come back, we got the latest with Lauren happening. What are we talking about, Lauren?
8: Yes, we're going to be talking about Latto and Cardi B because there may have been some shots thrown back at Cardi B from Latto on her new album.
2: All right, we'll get to that next. It's The Breakfast Club. Good morning. Well,

0: Morning, everybody. It's DJ NV, Jess Hilarious, Charlamagne Tha God. We are The Breakfast Club. Let's get to the latest with Lauren.
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1: All right, y'all, let's get to it. So Joe and Jada on their show, the Joe and Jada show, we're having a conversation about the new Drake release. Now, in that conversation, Fat Joe expresses how he feels about hearing DJ Khaled, who we know is his guy, be dissed by Drake, who he's a fan of.
7: It doesn't sit right with me that he disrespected DJ Khaled. You know, we about loyalty. I've always supported Drake my whole life. It's hard to digest this album, me being Fat Joe. Are you supposed to be DJ Khaled and the man disrespect you and you just like, yo, that's hip hop. That's a great song. I just felt like it was a form of bullying.
8: Khaled
7: against Drake. Right? You know who did go against Drake? Future. He got a song with him.
8: Might have fixed it.
7: Khaled ain't never disrespect Drake.
8: How you know how Drake feel about what he think Khaled might have did to him? Did anybody ask Drake, what did Khaled do? No!
7: The problem is the song he dissed Khaled on is the hottest song on the album.
8: That's crazy.
7: I was trying to hate, and then every day a different song grew on me, and I'm like, all right.
3: I mean, that's understandable. Khaled is like Joe's brother, mm-hmm. right? He probably also knows how Khaled, you know, probably personally feels about that diss. So if you know something hurt one of your people, you know, you're gonna feel away.
0: Yeah, Fat Joe is extra loyal, right? He's gonna be loyal to his family, his crew, and you know, Khaled is his daughter's godfather. But the thing is when there is a beef and I consider you a friend, and you stay in the neutral ground and don't even, you know, support or whatever that beef is, I would feel away. It's happened to me where you pick the wrong side. Okay, it is what it is, but. Mm-hmm. Fat Joe also has to know this is hip-hop. And Khaled is a big part of hip-hop.
3: Just because Khaled was big back then, you wanted him to get on the offensive line for Drake? What the hell was he blocking Drake for? Like, what was that?
1: And think about
3: where Khaled stood in that. Like, Ross is his guy, too. So what are you supposed to do?
0: Well, no, that wasn't the beef.
3: Start shooting at Kendrick?
0: I think the beef was Kendrick and Drake, not Ross and Drake at the time.
3: It was Ross and Drake for a second.
0: But Ross jumped into it, but at first it was Kendrick and Drake. The two things were Kendrick and Drake.
3: What is Khaled supposed to do in that? Yell some ad-libs?
1: No.
3: I got your back, Drake.
1: I mean, but Jadakiss had a point. Like, DJ Khaled could assemble the Avengers of rappers and put out whatever he wants to put out if he
3: Why
1: wants
3: is that Khaled's job to do?
1: Mm. But I'm saying, if you feel the way and you want to respond, but I think there's a lot of things to this whole back and forth with Khaled and Drake behind the scenes that we just don't know enough to whatever, but I understand where Fat Joe is coming from.
5: I understand where Jadakiss is coming from too.
1: Yeah,
5: you don't know what
3: Khaled did. I understand that, you know, but Khaled also never said anything to Drake publicly if there was an issue.
1: Yeah, and we were told that when the diss dropped, we were told that DJ Khaled has no issue with Drake, but I think DJ Khaled is one of those people that doesn't want issues with anybody, honestly.
0: Khaled doesn't have a problem with anybody. He's very peaceful, very positive. He's not beef with nobody.
1: Yes.
0: That's Khaled. Khaled's positive energy.
1: Well, in other rap news and potential rap beefs, so Latto, she dropped her album, Big Mama, and the album is fire. She's talking a lot about where she is in life as a mom and all the things, but she does take potentially a shot at Cardi B. Now, before we listen to that, I want to give you guys some background information. Now, if you guys remember, Cardi B and Ice Spice had a little back and forth, right? It was very, like, vague at one point, and then there was an audio that leaked of Cardi B allegedly screaming at Ice Spice's team about a bar that Ice Spice dropped. Let's take a listen to Cardi B going off at Latto's team.
9: What she said?
10: What she said? Why you want to act dumb?
9: Trust me, I really don't know.
10: You don't know? I'ma show ya. I'm not Latto. I'ma beat her the f*** up. I'ma knock her the f*** out. Are ya? I'ma beat her ass. I'ma get riot beat up by my n***. Y'all gonna see what the f*** is up. You think I'm f***ing as Latto?
9: I'm on
10: bro, I don't gotta f*** tell ya s*** she said. Because y'all know exactly what the f*** the f*** said. Go on the phone right now.
9: She's about to do this Empire State joint.
10: Oh, she in New York? Tell her to go. Where ya at?
0: Now you said she screamed on Lotto.
1: I'm sorry, screamed on Ice Spice's team. I'm sorry. Yes. Mm-hmm. Now in that audio, you hear Cardi B mention Lotto, and people were confused because we had known Lotto and Cardi B to be cool. Right? Mm-hmm. So then Cardi B got on X after this, and she said she was ranting. She was hot at the moment, but she S with Lotto heavy. She respects everything about Lotto. Her team is so sweet, and she says, "I'm not too prideful to apologize to somebody I really respect. So this is my public apology, and now I'm gonna privately buy her a bag." Now this was back in September of 2025. Now Lotto dropped a song on her project, and here are the lyrics that people think is a response to Cardi B's public apology. Let's take a listen.

0: First of all,
1: I mean, how,
0: that was a tough line. Big Bank, Big Facts.
1: Yeah,
0: wow,
1: the Atlanta
0: food bombs with Big Banks and Big Facts.
1: And you know she
0: DJ
1: don't.
0: DJ Scream.
1: Well, now happening? we know that 21 Savage is her man, but I think that was a play on that as well. Like my man buying bags and then Big Facts, Big Bank, ATL, Savage. Mm-hmm. Like yeah, she did her thing. The album is really good, but that is the line that people think is a shot at Cardi B. Cardi hasn't responded on X or anything like that yet.
2: I mean, I don't think it's a shot. I mean, she just had to follow up. That's just something that she threw in there to follow up. I mean,
1: it sounds like she didn't. Really, it sounds like she doesn't accept the apology, I think, is what people are pointing at.
2: I don't even think it's that. I mean, Cardi publicly said, I'm going to buy a bag in private. And she just took to the music. And yeah, my nigga already bought me one. I think it was more so about, like, her nigga buying her one. I don't know. I don't know. I wouldn't really make too much of that.
3: Don't a lot of women talk about men buying them Birkins and guys always say, I'll buy you a Birkin. She said, my man bought me Birkin. Could it have nothing to do with Cardi?
1: It could. And Lotto is going to sit down for a full-length interview with Nadeska today. So I'm sure that this will come up and we'll figure out more if there is that. But I think the reason why fans are pointing to it is because we didn't hear anything from Lotto about after how she felt about all this stuff. And then you mentioned the buying the bag. And that was the last time we publicly heard someone say that. So, you know, I think people doing what they're doing anywhere else. So we'll see once we get that full conversation, I'm sure. Mm-hmm. But that is the latest for the hour and is brought to you by Top Dog Law. Any accident, big or small, call Top Dog Law.
2: Happy birthday to LaToya Jackson and Rebe Jackson. Two sisters with the same birthday. One is 70 and one is 76.
3: Okay.
2: And it's called Mellow Anthony birthday.
3: All right. Charlamagne, who you giving that donkey to?
2: Y'all don't be can.
0: Nope. Not even a little bit. 4 after the hour.
1: What is going on with you today? You are stressful today.
2: Every day. Wow. What do you mean?
1: First of all, those socks that you keep putting on this table are stressed out too.
2: Every
1: and then
2: day.
1: You up here yelling and screaming and you don't care about
2: anything
1: nothing.
2: I say.
1: Then women are the problem. We the reason we get cheated on. Like, it's Friday, man. Cheer up.
0: Listen, I'm very happy. But she made a comment. That was very true. I can't agree with my sister. Damn. My comment, but she say something that I agree with, and I can't say.
3: Bro, could you swallow and please do donkey today?
0: Man. Ooh. This freaky Friday, now I'm happy, Lauren.
1: Envy up here blushing now. Envy said Lotto ain't the only big mama.
0: Today is the people's donkey. Okay, you can call in right now and give somebody the credit they deserve for being stupid. 1-800-585-1051. It's the Breakfast Club.
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5: 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Time crossing these state lines. 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
2: Let me tell y'all something, man. I just ate a blueberry muffin that's so good. I don't know why. That blueberry muffin was just warm and it was just toasted the right way with just the right amount of butter. Oh, my God. It's the little things in life. You hear me? Donkey of the day for Friday, May 29th is the people's donkey. This is when I allow you, the people, to call in and give someone the credit they deserve for being stupid. Who do you think deserves the biggest hee-haw? And you know donkey of the day does not discriminate. So, good morning.
3: It's Val. What's going on? Good morning. Good morning.
2: Hey, Val.
4: What's up,
2: who you want to get the biggest hee-haw to, Val?
4: This is my favorite stud.
3: Yes, it is your favorite star, Jess.
4: What's up, Val? Go ahead, my bad. Go ahead.
3: It's all right. I got two donkeys.
2: Yes, ma'am.
3: The first donkey is whoever vets the calls, because if Trav can get on this damn line every morning, how come Jess's favorite stud can't get on once every 6 months?
2: Well, when Trav calls, Envy answers the phone, and Envy always lets him through the back door, if you know what I mean.
5: That is
2: It's like him and Stacey.
5: That is not true, Val.
3: We know Envy likes his back door, but it's all right.
2: That's right. I'm glad that the community knows.
4: But Envy's supposed to love all gays. So if you're going to let, you know, Travis, you got to let my favorite stud.
5: Nobody comes through my back door, okay? I don't know what he's talking about. Yo. Continue, Val. I'm sorry.
3: And then donkey of the day number two goes to y'all. Today is May 29th. Last time y'all was live on Twitch was May 1st. What are y'all doing? You know, I'm religious with you guys.
2: Okay, well, guess what? We're going live June 1st on Netflix. How about that?
3: On Netflix.
5: That's right.
3: I know. Trust me. I have it saved in my phone. I'm ready.
2: So you'll be able to engage with us right there on Netflix like you would do screaming with us on Twitch. You can call in. You'll actually be on the actual Netflix broadcast if you call in. And you can hit us up on social media, Val. Come on, Val.
3: Well, let whoever knows that when they answer the phone, my phone number comes up as D's Nuts. If they say D's Nuts come up on the phone,
5: they need to answer. I'm looking at it. It says Nuts D's. It's right. That's where it is. Nuts D's.
3: Yes, that's what it comes up. It doesn't say Val. It says D's Nuts. And number three, Jess.
4: What's up, babe?
3: My white wife ordered your book. I can't wait for you to come back to Virginia in November. I already got my tickets. DJ Envy. My white wife bought me the tickets to the car show.
5: Hey.
3: I'm gonna be out there.
5: You gotta call Val. Bring your car to the car show. I know you gotta call Val.
3: Yo, DJ Envy, I'm a stud. You know I got a Honda.
5: That's all right. Bring that Honda. I know you got some rims in it or something like that.
3: Oh yeah, it's souped out. Of course, I'm gonna bring it.
2: Val, can I ask you a question? How do you think Dr. Umar feels about you being Team White Meat?
5: Wow.
3: I love Dr. Umar, but I also love my body, and if it ain't white, it ain't right.
2: God damn.
5: Wow.
2: Have a good day, Val.
5: Goodbye, Val.
3: I don't eat dark meat. It's got to be white meat. No dark meat.
5: Wow, yes. Val.
4: Val white.
2: Have a good day. Bye, Val.
3: But I'm going to let you know, Lauren can get it, though.
4: Hey.
5: I am totally
6: I definitely don't respect you now, Val. Goodbye.
4: Damn.
3: Bye, guys.
2: Good morning. Who's this?
7: Hey, yo, it's Jamal.
2: Yo, Jamal, who you want to get the biggest hee-haw to, Jamal?
7: And I want to give it to DJ Envy.
2: What do you do?
7: And every time I be listening to you, I be hearing Charlotte capping on you on how light skinned you is and how gay you is. And you got the power of the ringer. I know he don't like that male power from my man Eminem, but he got that Charlotte gonna hate every day. Doesn't matter what I say. You should be playing that every time he's spitting.
5: So what I should do? What I should do to fight back on this guy? What should I say back? Help me out, sir.
7: I just gave you the answer. You need to be spitting that Eminem sack on him. He don't like it.
2: Yeah, he's talking about Eminem had mentioned me in a song one time, and he said Charlamagne gonna hate anyway or something like that.
4: Eminem said that?
2: Yes.
4: Wow.
7: Yeah.
2: So he's telling you that you should sample it.
5: And use it. Oh, yes. Okay. All right. Yeah. I'll try that, sir. Thank you.
7: If not, I got a sample for you right now if you want to hear it.
5: Yeah, go ahead. Go.
7: All right, I need Jeff. Are you there?
4: I'm here. What's going on? How are you?
7: Hey, girl, I need your help. I need every time I say bar soap, you say bar soap back.
4: Okay.
7: Oh, I wish I was a little bar soap.
4: Bar soap.
7: Oh, I wish I was a little bar soap.
4: Bar soap.
7: I go slip and slide all over your behind. Oh, I wish I was a little bar soap.
4: Bar soap.
7: Yeah. You can play that for him anytime he says that to you.
5: Okay.
2: I'm going to be honest, man. I think Netflix need to rethink this whole putting us on live thing. I really do.
4: Why?
2: I think Netflix need... Netflix, y'all need to rethink this, man. Netflix.
4: That was my Latino brother.
2: Netflix, I think I want to take back that request of going live, Netflix.
5: What the hell was that?
2: Let's forget that I ever bought that up.
4: No,
2: okay?
4: Yeah.
2: Good morning. Who's this?
8: What's up, y'all? This is Lance from Columbus, Ohio. How you feeling?
2: Lance?
4: Good morning.
5: Lynn.
4: From Columbus, Ohio.
2: Who you want to get a biggest hee-haw to, Lynn?
8: I got two. The first one goes to my amazing husband. Shout out to you, Kevon. Why you hit the snooze 12 times this morning?
2: Because he was tired.
4: Ooh, that's me.
8: No, he won't. He was up playing Call of Duty. Nobody told you to be up until the middle of the night doing that, knowing you had to get up at 6 o'clock. I'm pissed.
2: Well, why you ain't make him go play Call of Booty? That's your fault.
4: Right.
2: You could have distracted that man.
8: Are you out of your mind? People got stuff to do, Charlamagne. Y'all was just talking about that mess this morning. Relax.
2: Crazy, man. You know what? Women just don't want men to be happy, man. If that man was playing his game and that was what, you know, caused him to unwind and relax, why he can't have that?
8: Then you don't want to give him the booty. I'm going to let you finish, but this is not what I'm calling for this morning. And this ain't, you projecting.
2: Wow.
4: Ooh.
5: Talk that talk.
2: Anything else?
4: Ooh.
2: Lynn?
8: Yes. The second one. Check this out. I went to go see the Michael Jackson movie about 4 times.
2: Okay.
8: And I'm giving a donkey to the little boy.
2: What little boy?
4: The young one?
8: The child. The one that played Michael.
4: Baby Michael. Why?
8: He's terrible.
2: Nobody in that movie was playing Michael Jackson.
8: See, y'all are glazing this morning. Wow. I don't like the glazing.
2: That's why your man want to play Call of Duty and not talk to you. That's exactly why he'd rather play Call of Duty than talk to you.
4: Nah, she actually do need some pain. She need to go sit on her husband, you know what I'm saying, and get right, yo. You're a little man.
2: Anything else, Lynn? Lynn, anything else?
8: Is anything else for you, Charlamagne? I love you, though.
2: I love you, too, Lynn. Have a great day.
4: Lynn is funny.
2: Good morning. Who's this?
9: Hey, good morning. This is Adele.
2: Hey, Adele.
4: Good morning.
2: Like the singer?
4: We call it every time. You ask him that every time. Yes.
9: You can just call me Mr. Baltimore 2-7. I know you want to get that.
4: Yes.
2: I don't
4: Baltimore
2: even know what to say.
4: Baltimore.
2: Who you want to get the biggest hee-haw to, Mr. Baltimore 2-step?
9: Unfortunately, my brother got to give it to you. Come to the front of the congregation.
2: I'm here. What's happening?
9: I thought long and hard about this because you do so much for the people, and it's even such a privilege just to get them a call and the favors you do. But what you did, the cupcake man, was unacceptable.
2: Who the hell is what I did?
9: Called up on a Monday.
5: You mean Stacy?
9: He called up on a Monday and he said, "Can you get a vendor for the?" I think it was a Saturday, and he said yes. Can you imagine the pep in the step throughout the week telling all his friends I'm going to the iHeart event to sell my cupcakes?
4: Sir, right.
2: No, that's 18 hours. That's not what happened, sir.
9: The reason I'm giving you donkey is not because of what you did, because it's a privilege. I'm giving you because you played dumb. He called back and you said, "Oh, I thought you wanted to just come to the event."
2: First of all,
4: First of all,
2: okay. Second of all, he said he wanted to come to the Black Effect Podcast Festival. He didn't say he wanted to come there to sell cupcakes. Okay, I had no idea he wanted to sell cupcakes. All right?
9: That's what I thought, too. But you specifically said, talk to Dolly. So you played dumb. That's why I have to give you dumb.
2: Yeah, talk to Dolly. Is there anything else? I'm playing. Well, thank you.
9: It's a pleasure every time. Now let's get on. So I'm not going to, I can't be mad at that, but.
2: Adele, we appreciate you.
4: You are right, Adele.
2: Well, listen,
4: he told him that he was going to be a vendor, and then he was like, "No, I just thought you wanted to come."
2: Well, hold on, Adele. If you feel bad for Stacey, do something to make him feel better.
4: Ooh.
5: Goodbye, Adele. Thank you, Adele.
2: Adele, you know what you're Adele.
5: Goodbye, Adele.
2: No, I'm just saying.
5: Goodbye, Adele.
2: Hello. You got nothing to say now?
4: He hung up on Adele.
2: Oh. Hello. Adele, don't hang up now. Okay?
5: What's wrong with you?
2: But also, there's a thing called protocol. You got to follow protocol, okay? You got to follow protocol.
5: Yeah, so you just can't walk in the building.
2: Go talk to that person.
5: Things you have to do. You got to get approvals, permits, especially when you're selling food.
4: That's true.
5: That's a donkey today, man.
2: Say it.
5: Well, I'm not thanking you, but that was your donkey of the day. What do you usually do today, Charlamagne?
2: Leave me alone. It's the people's donkey, okay? We do it every Friday. 1-800-585-1051. You can call up and give somebody the credit they deserve for being stupid. Now it's Friday, so you know what that means. It's freaking, freaking, freaking Friday! Hey, if you've been listening all morning, then you know NB bricked up. Hey. If you've been listening all morning, then you know and be breaked up. So it's no telling where this freak might go. No telling where this freak might go.
10: You might be so bad.
5: The freaky Friday question comes from Young M.A. She was doing an interview with Shannon Sharp, and she was talking about
2: Club Shay Shay,
5: that she only likes to, I guess, date straight women.
11: That's crazy. Most women I've dated was straight.
12: You flipped them?
11: No, they still like men. They just have a... They just attracted to me.
12: You, okay.
11: And that's it. And after me, they move back on to men. A lot of people get that misconstrued.
12: Okay.
11: Like,
12: so it's not a situation where
11: I gotta look at you and I look at you.
12: They need to be gay or they need to be straight X,
11: nah,
12: Y, Z.
11: I prefer straight.
12: But you say you weren't going for that. You just said you weren't trying to flip nobody.
11: I'm not flipping them.
12: You flipping them. If they straight, they've never been with a woman.
11: I'm a different type of person though. I'm not like gay rapper and like, you know, I'm just me.
12: Yeah, but happen to be gay.
11: So I ain't flipping them.
5: So we're asking 800-585-1051. Why do gay people like straight?
2: No.
4: Why do
2: studs? I don't even like that.
5: You said the question.
4: Because Young M.A. is a stud. Why do studs attract or only like to date straight women?
5: But gay guys like straight guys too.
4: We're not talking about the gay guys.
2: Well, you know what? Let him live his out.
4: Okay.
2: All right. Now, we not though. But you know.
5: Can we just do on studs?
4: Yeah, we...
5: Okay, so 800-585-1051. Why do studs like straight women?
4: Yes.
5: That is the question. And we'll talk to this somebody here that has a little experience that we can talk to when we come back.
4: Yo, literally how she described it is literally my life, like what I went through.
5: And that's what you like.
4: To this one girl.
5: We'll talk about it when we come back.
2: Back and watch.
5: All right. It's The Breakfast Club. Good morning.
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12: Making sure your kids get enough sleep. It's one of the most important things you can do for them as a parent, and yet it's often overlooked. Not only does sleep in the early years set the stage for mental and physical health, it also creates the foundation for how one sleeps later in life. That's according to the National Sleep Foundation. Now, that organization recommends 14 to 17 hours a night for newborns, 12 to 15 for infants, 11 to 14 for toddlers, 10 to 13 for preschoolers, and 9 to 11 for school-aged children. 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
7: Most women I've dated was straight.
8: You flipped them?
7: No, they still like men. They just have a, they just attracted to me.
8: You, okay.
7: And that's it. And after me, they move back on to men. A lot of people get that misconstrued.
8: Okay. Like, so it's not so a, it's not a situation where
7: I gotta look at you and
8: be
7: I look
8: gay,
7: at you.
8: They need to be gay or they need to be straight X,
7: nah,
8: Y, Z.
7: I prefer straight.
8: But you say you weren't going for that. You just said you weren't trying to flip nobody.
7: I'm not flipping them.
8: You flipping them. If they straight, they've never been with a
7: I'm
8: woman.
7: I'm a different type of person though. I'm not like gay rapper and like, you know, I'm just me.
8: Yeah, but happen to be gay.
7: So I ain't flipping them though.
5: So we're asking 800-585-1051, why do, I guess, studs like straight women? Let's start with
9: Jess.
5: You.
9: There's only one person to start with and end with in this room, and that's Jess Hilarious.
10: I think what it is, it's like a power trip. I think they love a challenge as well.
5: And you consider yourself a stud?
10: No, I never did, never was, never will be.
9: I've seen pictures at one point in your life.
10: About them. All right, he's talking about that picture when I was in the sixth grade and I had all the bitches around me, like, because they all really wanted me for real. Mm-hmm. But I didn't know what to do. So, whatever. I got older. I didn't consider myself gay. I was just attracted to this one girl. And she knew that I was straight. And she saw that as a challenge. Like, yeah, I want to date you. What is it about it? It just feels good thinking that you could flip a female. Honestly, it is a bigger challenge.
5: She and they love you?
10: No, because I went right back to men right after her.
5: Oh.
10: And that's what Young and May said. Even my best friend, Sheena, that's a thing she liked too. Like, I'm not going to say they all, but a lot of studs or dominant presenting lesbians love to mess with straight women. I don't know. They look at it like a challenge.
5: It was a white girl like that.
9: You know what's so crazy? It don't seem like it's much of a challenge because you feel like every girl got a little bit of that in her, a little bit of gay in her. You know what I'm saying?
10: Yeah, like, but after, I wasn't gay though. I just liked this one girl because she looked like Lil Wayne.
9: But see, only
10: that.
9: And also only women can get
10: girl.
9: Away with that.
10: Yeah.
9: Only a woman can go dabble with another woman and then go back to being straight.
10: Right, right.
9: If a man go dabble with a little D, he
10: nah, gay yeah. It's just like, it's something about like your butt being tainted.
9: What?
10: Like, it's just
9: ain't
10: like,
9: you
10: no
9: gotta
10: real.
9: Be the butt.
10: What you mean? What else is going to be?
9: If you let a man you off, or you a man off, you know what I'm saying?
10: Okay.
9: Yeah.
10: All right.
9: Once a good guy gone gay, he gay forever.
10: What? Well, yeah, yeah. You can't turn. Yeah, you can't. But women are different. I think it's different with the women.
5: Hello?
11: Hello.
5: Hey, Jolie.
11: Hey.
5: Hey, talk to us. It's Freaky Freaky Friday. So you know the Freaky Freaky Friday question. So why do studs like to talk to straight women?
11: Okay, so from my experience dating studs mainly, I'm a feminine lesbian. It is a whole ego insecurity thing. They say they don't want to flip straight women, but in order to feed their ego, they like to date straight women. It makes them feel that they're equal to a man.
5: Okay. All right. Well, thank you.
10: Okay.
5: We got a stud on the line.
10: Studs don't really like that. Man, all right.
5: We got a stud on the line.
10: Oh, what's up? Yo, good morning.
12: Good morning.
5: Yeah, good morning. Talk your stuff. Talk. Oh,
10: what's that? All right. Yeah. So, why do you like straight women? Why do most dominant presenting lesbians like straight women?
12: No, that's the thing. I don't really prefer straight women because I know in the background they still got a man in the background.
10: Exactly.
12: It get complicated because they probably got kids and they still got to deal with the man. He still got to come over. Like, I went through some stuff like that. Like, I dated a female who had kids and her baby daddy was still like able to come over. He was able to do this and, you know, he just was hating and it just get complicated. So I just be feeling like it's too complicated to deal with a straight female, especially if they got kids.
10: Now, were y'all in a committed relationship? Like, were you around the kids all the time? You had a relationship with the kids?
12: Yes.
10: Ah, you was trying to be a step stud, but the whole time their father was still in the picture.
12: Yeah, but it was like, it was weird because he just used to hate and it just got complicated. So, you know, that's the end of that.
10: He might have wanted both of y'all, though. You never even know.
12: Oh, forget all that. No, we ain't doing that. I don't rock like that. That's not that.
10: For these reasons alone is why I feel like studs shouldn't want to date straight women, because then you get upset when, you know, you still got that guy in the background dangling back there just waiting. And he thing. Can't take his ish off.
9: If you just sit back and listen to women, boy, you'll learn so much.
10: What?
9: Y'all just devious.
10: Well, I'm not a stud, yo. I'm talking about...
9: Anymore.
10: I was never a
5: stud. 800-585-1051. If you're just joining us, this conversation has come from Young M.A. She was on Club Shay Shay and talks about how she only likes straight women. Let's listen.
7: Most women I've dated was straight.
8: You flipped them?
7: No, they still like men. They just have a... They just attracted to me.
8: Okay.
7: And that's it. And after me, they move back on to men. A lot of people get that misconstrued.
8: Okay.
7: Like,
8: so it's not a situation where
7: I gotta look at you and I look at you.
8: They need to be gay or they need to be straight X,
7: nah,
8: Y, Z.
7: I prefer straight.
8: But you say you weren't going for that. You just said you weren't trying to flip nobody.
7: I'm not flipping them.
8: You flipping them. If they straight, they've never been with a woman.
7: I'm a different type of person though. I'm not like gay rapper and like, you know, I'm just me.
8: Yeah, but happen to be gay.
7: So I ain't flipping them though.
5: So we're asking, why do studs just like straight women? That is the question. Call us up right now. It's The Breakfast Club. Good morning.

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4: 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It's DJ Envy, Just Hilarious, Charlamagne Tha God. We are The Breakfast Club. If you

0: 800-585-1051. Why do studs like straight women?
1: I don't like this, man, the more I think about
2: it. Why?
1: Because this feels like an NBA player showing up to a little league game. That's why you want to do it, because you want to show off. You know what I'm saying?
2: What are you talking about?
1: It's like if you was a guy and you pulled up to, you know, a women's basketball league just to drop 50. Go play with some experienced people, goddamn.
0: Oh, you saying the studs are experienced already? Yes. And they just, yeah.
1: Go play in the league that you belong in.
2: Nah, because they always, all right, so what I heard, right,
0: what is you heard? That
2: it's a real small community and everybody been passed around. Studs don't like Fems who've been passed around, everybody done had them. All the studs in the club done had them already.
0: If you're not a stud?
2: I was very close to the club.
1: I want to see studs in this club.
0: Hello, we have a stud on the line. Hello, good morning.
3: Good morning.
0: See?
2: Good morning. How you doing?
1: What's up, Jake?
3: I'm hey, Charlotte, don't start with me this morning. This is Rakia from North.
1: What's up, and Rakia? I'm a stud. How are you, Rakia?
3: What's happening? No, what is she? Don't put a rock Zakiya. On it.
0: Zakiya.
1: I'm sorry.
0: I think you need to hit them with the strap, Zakiya.
1: What's up, Z? How are you?
3: I'm good. I'm blessed and highly favored. How are you?
1: You blessed, black, and highly favored.
3: You better know it. You better say that three times for the in the back.
1: That's right.
0: Ooh, wow.
3: Okay, so the reason why I like straight women is because a lot of these gay women act like they're gay. And then they be sleeping with Raheem on Thursdays. I got the gay manual. There's no penis between us. So how you gay and you sleeping with Raheem? So a straight girl, I know she has a penis. So I'm giving up what she like.
1: Damn.
2: Nah, you can't give up what she like, though.
3: Shut up, Jess. Right. I can. Right.
0: Wow. Damn. All
1: right. She can and she is.
0: That's right. You talk that
3: and
0: talk.
3: And I did and I'm doing it.
0: That's damn. Right.
1: Yeah, right, Big Z. Big not Z. The little one. Brick City all day.
3: Not even the little one. Talk about it.
1: That's right. Brick City, a.k.a. Lick City. However she wanted, she can have it her way. Okay?
3: But wait a minute. Don't get it messed up because I've been with my wife for 18 years. Our relationship is old enough to get a motor vehicle by day.
2: Oh.
0: Okay. All right. All
2: I like
0: right.
2: That. There you go. Congratulations.
3: Yeah. So that was in my past. Poor life, but I'm recovered now.
0: Goodbye, Zakiya.
2: Hey, yo.
0: Goddamn life.
2: Not playing with it.
1: Right. I was in my past poor life.
0: Hello, who's this?
1: My past poor life.
2: Yo.
1: Hey, she missed that whole life.
0: Right. Hello?
3: Hello?
0: What's up?
2: You know, I'm like two moms.
0: It's Raven. What's up, Raven?
3: What's up?
0: Why you like straight girls, Raven?
3: Look, I don't like straight girls, but I am a part of the community, so I can speak on it.
0: Okay.
1: Yes, ma'am.
3: I know studs love straight women. Because it ain't no attachments. Like, basically, it's like a hit and quit it for an extended time.
1: Nah. You say that until that woman get used to that 7-speed scrap.
2: Yeah.
3: Nah, see, majority of the studs I know, they not taking it. They just giving it. So, you ain't no feelings involved.
2: Nah, for but you? That's what, yeah, but,
3: for a good time, not a long time.
2: But see, she can't speak for every stud because the stud that tried to do that to me, like, I guess, you know, when I was dealing with, she fell in love.
0: Mm.
2: I fell in love, too, but she had a wife. Whole time I didn't know that until Shorty showed up at my door. So it wasn't a hit and quit it, nothing. Like Shorty, she fell in love with my little ass, period.
0: Mm-hmm.
2: But I guess that's not how she felt when she first met me, but she ain't realized what I had and that it was very much given.
0: So what happened when the stud's wife came to your door?
2: I ain't.
1: Whenever a black person say, I ain't.
2: I was too young. I was young. I was too young. I was living with my mother.
0: You with your mother?
2: I was young.
0: Your mother opened the door?
2: I was real young. Yes, I was young. This was the year after I had Ashton, 20.
0: So what your mother say when she opened that door?
2: You call yourself gay? This what you doing? You know, my mother ain't know. That I was even dabbing in the girls, you know, in the pot like
1: Ms.
2: that.
1: Miss Robin ain't even know. I didn't even know you was gay.
2: But she came to her wife, found my house, and came there. I ain't go to the door. My mother answered the door. My mother came upstairs and said some words to me, but yeah.
0: I didn't see that in the book.
2: I left her alone. I ain't want to put it in the book.
0: Oh.
2: It ain't about gay.
1: I don't like them studs thinking they can just be out here hitting it and quitting it, man. You put that 7-speed scrap on a young lady and, you know, touch all type of things that she ain't never had touched before and then wonder why she get turned out and then you just want to leave her alone?
2: I disagree with that girl. That's probably why she... And look, you heard what she said. She said she don't like straight girls.
0: Mm-hmm.
2: Nah, a straight girl probably broke her heart.
0: Mm.
2: That's what happened. Mm. All studs don't be feeling like that.
0: All right. Well, that is our topic today. When we come back, we have Pastor Aux. Nala will be joining us. She'll be putting us on to some new music, so don't go anywhere. It's The Breakfast Club. Good morning.
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14: We've talked a lot about measles over the past year, but mumps has largely flown under the radar, even though it's been making a bit of a comeback as well. That's because fewer people are getting the MMR vaccine, which stands for measles, mumps, and rubella. The vaccine's been around for decades. It is effective. It is safe. What makes mumps outbreaks difficult to contain is that symptoms usually don't appear for 2 to 3 weeks after someone's been exposed. And that can make it hard to pin down where that exposure took place. And someone who is infected can transmit the virus to someone else before they are symptomatic. If you get sick, which could manifest like a run-of-the-mill respiratory virus or the telltale swelling of your cheeks and jaw, all you can really do at that point is to treat the symptoms and also isolate yourself so you don't infect anyone else. I'm Dr. Sanjay Gupta, helping you live a better life.
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0: Yeah, DJ, come spin that, come spin.
1: What's up, Nyla?
2: What's up? How are you?
3: Big Nyla.
2: What's popping, guys?
3: Young 1990 now.
2: Yo, you know what?
3: NYLA.
2: I've been trying to figure out what I was going to do with 1990 now for a very long time.
3: Okay.
2: And I figured it out.
3: Okay.
2: But I'm not ready to announce it yet. But okay. I'm going to do something with
4: nice.
2: That because it
4: dope.
2: Fits. It just fits.
5: Dope, like dope, it. Dope.
2: Yeah. Fits what I like. I like new stuff and I like 90s. I want to get into this new Lotto project. You know, this is her alleged retirement project. Mm-hmm.
4: That's what she said.
2: I know, but I feel like when everybody does that, it's the Jay-Z thing.
4: Yeah.
2: Like,
4: yeah.
2: This retire. Same with J. Cole. This was his last one. Now it's like I might drop another one. Like, okay. But it's called Big Mama and I really like it. I would say I feel like that record Hostage with 21 Savage is the best bar-wise.
4: People been talking about it. Lauren said that's her favorite one on the album so far too.
2: That one's crazy. But I also really like the one where she talks about her relationship with her dad, and the sample is, if you're a Dom Kennedy fan, Gold Alfina's, and if you're a 90s R&B fan, it samples Aaliyah's Never Coming Back. But the one that I want to get into is called Get Money Girl, because I feel like it's motivational

0: heard other songs on the album. I like better. That's cool, though.
1: Yeah, here's the thing. Sonically, it sounds good, but I just feel like people got to dig a little deeper. Like, it has to be more to life than just getting money. You know what I'm saying? Like, you got to be more than just to get money,
2: that's
1: girl.
2: Why
0: but she
2: I
0: says it's inspiration
2: up.
0: For her. That's what she said. But
1: Nylon don't even chase money like that.
2: Mm. Okay, like, I don't
1: you're,
2: chase
1: a, you're actually into, like, you know, going deeper into your spiritual work and stuff like
2: but
1: that.
2: That's why I said I like the record where she talked about her relationship with her dad. I like the relationship between
3: but
2: her
3: I was just
2: the
3: Get Money record
2: but
3: real
2: the
3: quick.
2: But the Get Money record probably the one.
3: Wet.
2: Yeah, that's yeah, the one I'm going to play when I'm getting ready to go out.
1: So like most people on the radio, you skip the stuff with substance.
0: Wow.
3: Oh, wow.
1: Stuff that got an actual
2: I'm just trying to keep up with the standard here.
0: Wow.
2: I don't understand why.
1: You're supposed to raise the bar. You're supposed to change the standard. I'll tell you, be the change you want to see.
2: I highlighted the things I like. If you really want to hear her rap, go to Hostage. If you want to hear her get personal, listen to Daddy's Girl. But for radio, for a club,
0: I'd love to hear Hostage.
1: I'd love to hear Get Money Girl.
2: I play Get Money Girl.
1: I mean, not Get Money Girl. What's the one you said about her daddy?
2: Daddy's Girl.
1: I'd love to hear Daddy's Girl.
2: Daddy's Girl is pretty tough. Okay.
3: That just means she got something on the album for everybody.
2: And that she do. She got Afrobeat type records. Like, I think.
1: Don't match the energy here because you don't even like it.
2: You right.
3: I know that's my shit.
2: Right. You right. You honestly, you are right. I'm wrong. I'm sorry, guys. I'll do better. Okay, so next I'm going to get into Anderson .Paak's new project. So this project is actually in conjunction with his, he did his own movie. And it's also called K-Pop, so this is the soundtrack to that project.
3: Nice.
2: But this record is featuring J.I.D. and it's called What About Us. What about

0: Zombies attack.
1: This out now?
2: That's all.
1: This out now? Let's get it.
3: That's the stuff you don't hear on the radio that sounds like refreshing. You know what I mean?
1: Love it.
3: That cuts through. That's a different energy. Like, ooh. Okay.
1: But see, Anderson Paak and J.I.D. is different.
2: Anderson Paak killing it, too.
1: So fire. Yeah.
2: That's all.
3: That's tough.
1: That's different.
3: That's a tough record.
1: I can see him with that little wig on now. Just, you know.
4: Yo, that wig too. It's really good, though. It has a lot of South Korean artists on there, obviously, since it's a K-pop project. And that's not even my favorite one on there. I just did it.
3: That was K-pop?
4: That
2: wasn't no K-pop sound. The
4: project is called K-pop. No, it's not. But he's trying to infuse, like, the sound.
1: Right.
4: And I didn't get to see his movie yet, but I think it's, like, talking about this.
3: That's tough. That was a tough tune. I'm going to listen to that when I get in the car.
4: Nah, the project is definitely crazy. Make sure you guys check that out. And then I wanted to shout out K-Camp. He just dropped his new project called Giant. Now, I think K-Camp is really underrated. But he actually put up on me last night at St. Lounge after his album listening party.
1: Dope.
4: And I was playing it in there, but this one really stood out to me. It's called Gentleman featuring Reese LaFlair. And she working magic. That looks so classy.

0: when I'm gonna look like Randy Rose.
1: Okay.
2: You know, settings for everything. I feel like that's good at a lounge, at a strip club, you know, like this.
3: It's cool. I feel like I heard it before. Like something I heard before.
2: Okay.
0: Definitely feel like something I heard before.
2: All right.
4: But Kate Camp been, though. It's been a long time, right?
3: Yeah.
2: He drops so frequently, but, you know, he's just indie, so it's not like he got, like, a major label push behind him. You got to really be
3: paying attention.
2: There's
0: a time and a place for everything. I just want people to dig a little deeper, man.
2: Okay.
0: That's all. Dig a little deeper. All
2: right.
0: Find the same subject matter on a lot of these records.
2: Now that I know you feel like that, I'm going to intentionally pick the ones that go deep.
0: Nah, I always tell you to do that.
4: I just think the records got to be good.
0: That's what you're here for, Young 1990 now.
2: This is radio, though. Y'all don't play deep records.
4: You know, you could have party records and club records. I think the records just got to be good. Those records are just mediocre. They were cool records.
0: But you might be right.
4: The gin record.
3: You're definitely right.
2: Now you might be right.
0: I'm just saying, in comparison to the Gene Anderson pack, that felt like a good record.
4: That's
0: otherworldly. Right. That's like, wow.
4: Yeah. The other records were just cool.
0: The other records, they actually sound like just album cuts that y'all just in the studio, man.
3: Like, I literally just downloaded Anderson pack and the Jid joint right now.
4: It's a feeling. Like, and I didn't get those feelings with the other ones.
2: Okay.
0: Because, like, you know what? That is a good point. Because, like, Young Miami Spend It is a record.
4: It's a club record, but you feel it.
0: But if it's a dope record. Right. You know what I'm saying? It's actually a dope record.
2: All right. Well, if you guys like those records, I posted them on my Instagram. I also tagged The Breakfast Club on there. You can go out, check it out. And then make sure you guys follow me at Nyla Simone, NYLASYMONEEE.
4: All right. Now, when we come back, you know we throw it back on a Friday.
0: I know you do.
4: I'm taking it to the West Coast today.
3: I've been saying that for years.
4: All right. Well, I'm taking his ass to the West Coast.
3: Period. Friday.
0: I don't know what you got to do, but that's trafficking nowadays.
4: Blow the whistle.
0: Like, cross state lines.
2: You said
0: you're taking somebody out to the West Coast. Yeah. That's trafficking. That's
4: the Breakfast Club. Good morning. We throw it back on a Friday. Let's go.
5: 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C93 Champs.

0: envy.
1: The people's choice, man. The way things are going, he decides to rob a liquor store.
2: Y'all remember these?
1: But on his way in, he has a sudden change of heart. And suddenly, his conscience comes into play.
2: All right.

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8: A better life with Dr. Sanjay Gupta.
9: Have you ever noticed that you mostly breathe through one nostril at a time? Even when you're not sick, even when your allergies aren't bothering you. The body actually switches the dominant nostril as frequently as every 2 hours while we're awake. That's according to Adam Taylor, an anatomy professor at Lancaster University in the UK. This alternating cycle is automatic. It's regulated subconsciously by the hypothalamus in the brain, he said. Your body does this to give each nostril a chance to rest and repair, so they don't get too dried out, which could make it easier for pathogens and inflammation to cause damage. Now, Taylor also said, studies suggest the left nostril may be more dominant, and when the right nostril is dominant, the body is in a more alert or even stressed state. Who knew? Pretty fascinating stuff. I'm Dr. Sanjay Gupta, helping you live a better life.
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0: grapevine. 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
3: It's Val. What's going on? Good morning. Good morning.
4: Hey,
3: what's
4: Val. Up, who you want to get a bigger deal off to, Val?
5: This my favorite stud?
3: Yes, it is your favorite stud, Jess.
5: What's up, Val? Go ahead. My bad. Go ahead.
3: It's all right. I got two donkeys.
4: Yes, ma'am.
3: The first donkey is whoever bets the calls, because if Trav can get on this damn line every morning, how come Jess's favorite stud can't get on once every 6 months?
4: Well, when Trav calls, Envy answers the phone, and Envy always lets him through the back door, if you know what I mean.
6: That is
4: it's
6: not
4: like
6: true.
4: Him, it's well, like him you, and Stacey. So.
6: That is not true, Val.
3: We know Envy likes his back door, but it's all right.
4: That's right. I'm glad that the community knows.
5: But Envy's supposed to love all gays, so if you're going to let... You know, Travis, you got to let my favorite stud.
6: Nobody
5: Val
6: comes
5: in
6: through my back door, okay? I don't know what he's talking about. Yo, continue, Val. I'm sorry.
3: And then donkey of the day number two goes to y'all. Today is May 29th. Last time y'all was live on Twitch was May 1st. What are y'all doing? You know, I'm religious with you guys.
4: Okay, well, yes. Guess what? We're going live June 1st on Netflix. How
3: first
4: about that?
3: On Netflix.
6: That's right.
3: I know. Trust me. I have it saved in my phone. I'm ready.
4: So you'll be able to engage with us right there on Netflix like you would do screaming with us on Twitch. You can call in. You'll actually be on the actual Netflix broadcast if you call in. And you can hit us up on social media, Val. Come on, Val.
3: Well, let whoever knows that when they answer the phone, my phone number comes up as these. If they say deep,
6: it, no, it's
5: period.
3: Come up on the phone.
6: No, she's true.
3: They need to answer.
6: I'm looking at it. It says nuts these. It's right. That's what it is. Nuts these.
3: Yes. That's what it comes up. It doesn't say Val. It says these. And number three, Jess.
5: What's up, babe?
3: My white wife ordered your book. I can't wait for you to come back to Virginia in November. I already got my tickets. DJ Envy. My white wife bought me the tickets to the car show. Hey. I'm going to be out there.
6: You got a car? You got a car, Val? Bring your car to the car show. I know you got a car, Val.
3: Yo, DJ Envy, I'm a stud. You know I got a Honda.
6: That's all right. Bring that Honda. I know you got some rims in it or something like that.
3: Oh, yeah, yo, it's souped out. Of course, I'm gonna bring it.
4: Val, can I ask you a question? How do you think Dr. Umar feels about you being team white meat?
6: Wow.
3: I love Dr. Umar, but I also love my body, and if it ain't white, it ain't right.
4: God Ooh. Damn.
6: Wow.
4: Have
5: I know
4: a good
5: that's
4: day,
5: right.
4: Val.
6: Goodbye, Val.
5: Val
6: you know
3: I don't
5: right.
3: eat dark meat. It's got to be white meat. No dark meat.
6: Wow, yes. Val.
5: Val white.
4: Have
5: low
4: a good
5: key.
4: Day. Bye, Val.
3: But I'm going to let you know, Lauren can get it, though.
5: Hey.
6: I definitely don't respect you now, Val. Goodbye.
5: Damn.
3: Bye, guys.
4: Good morning. Who's this?
7: Hey, yo, it's Jamal.
4: Yo, Jamal, who you want to get a biggest hee-haw to, Jamal?
7: And I want to give it to DJ Envy.
4: What do you do?
7: And every time I be listening to you, I be hearing Charlotte capping on you on how light-skinned you is and how gay you is. And you got the power of the ringer. I know he don't like that male power from my man Eminem, but he got that Charlotte gonna hate every day. Doesn't matter what I say. You should be playing that every time he's spitting.
6: So what I should do? What I should do to fight back on this guy? What should I say back? Help me out, sir.
7: I just gave you the answer. You need to be spitting that Eminem sack on him. He don't like it.
4: Yeah, he's talking about Eminem had mentioned me in a song one time, and he said Charlamagne gonna hate anyway or something like that.
5: Eminem said that.
4: Yes.
5: Wow.
7: Yeah.
4: So he's telling you that you should ringer. Sample it. And
6: I should sample it. Oh,
4: yes.
6: Okay. All right.
4: Yes.
6: I'll try that, sir. Thank you.
7: If not, I got a sample for you right now. If you want to hear it.
6: Yeah. Go ahead. Go.
7: All right, I need Jess. Are you there?
5: I'm here. What's going on? How are you?
7: Hey, girl, I need your help. I need every time I say bar soap, you say bar soap back.
5: Okay.
7: Okay. Oh, I wish I was a little bar soap.
5: Bar soap.
7: Oh, I wish I was a little bar soap.
5: Bar soap.
7: I go slip and slide all over your behind. Oh, I wish I was a little bar soap.
5: Bar soap.
7: Yeah, you can play that for him anytime he says that to you.
6: Okay.
4: I'm going to be honest, man. I think Netflix need to rethink this whole putting us on live thing. I really do. I think Netflix, y'all need to rethink this, man. Netflix.
5: That was my Latino brother.
4: Netflix, I think I want to take back that request of going live, Netflix.
6: What the hell was that?
5: We here now, baby.
4: Let's forget that I ever bought that up.
5: No,
4: okay?
5: We here.
4: Good morning. Who's this?
8: What's up, y'all? This is Lance from Columbus, Ohio. How you feeling?
4: Lance?
5: Good morning.
4: Lynn.
5: From Columbus, Ohio.
4: Who you want to get a biggest hee-haw to, Lynn?
8: I got two. The first one goes to my amazing husband. Shout out to you, Kiwan. Why you hit the snooze 12 times this morning?
4: Because he was tired.
5: Ooh, that's me.
8: No, he won't. No, he won't. He was up playing Call of Duty. Nobody told you to be up until the middle of the night doing that. Knowing you had to get up at 6 o'clock, I'm pissed.
4: Well, why you ain't make him go play Call of Booty? That's your fault.
5: Right.
4: You could have distracted that man.
8: Are you out of your mind? Things, people got stuff to do, Charlamagne. Y'all was just talking about that mess this morning. Relax.
4: Crazy, man. Hey, you know what? Yo, women just don't want men to be happy, man. If that man was playing his game and that was what, you know, caused him to unwind and relax, why he can't have that, then you don't want to give him the
8: booty. I'm going to let you finish. But this is not what I'm calling for this morning. And this ain't, you projecting.
4: Wow.
5: Ooh.
6: Talk that talk.
4: Anything else?
5: Ooh.
4: Lynn?
8: Yeah, the second one. Check this out. I went to go see the Michael Jackson movie about 4 times.
4: Okay.
5: Okay.
8: And I'm giving a donkey to the little boy.
4: What little boy?
5: The little boy. The young one?
8: Yes, child. The one that played Michael.
5: Baby Michael. Why?
8: He was terrible.
4: No, he
5: oh
4: wasn't.
5: My God, not
4: wasn't
5: his
4: nobody
5: little,
4: in that movie
5: was
4: playing Michael Jackson.
8: See, y'all are glazing this morning. Wow. I don't like the glazing.
4: That's why your man want to play Call of Duty and not talk to you. That's exactly why nobody wants to talk to you. That's why he rather play Call of Duty than talk to you.
5: Nah, she actually do need some pain. She need to go sit on her husband, you know what I'm saying, and get right, yo. You're a little man.
4: Anything else, Lynn? Lynn, anything else?
8: Is anything else for you, Charlamagne? I love you, though.
4: I love you, too, Lynn. Have a great day.
5: Lynn is funny.
4: Good morning. Who's this?
9: Hey, good morning. This is Adele.
4: Hey, Adele.
5: Good morning.
4: Like the singer?
5: He called it every time. And you ask him that every time. Yes.
9: You can just call me Mr. Baltimore 2-7. I know you want to get back.
5: Yes.
4: I don't
5: Baltimore
4: even know what to say.
5: Baltimore.
4: Who you want to get the biggest hee-haw to, Mr. Baltimore 2-step?
9: Unfortunately, my brother got to give it to you. Come to the front of the congregation.
4: I'm here. What's happening?
9: I thought long and hard about this because you do so much for the people, and it's even such a privilege just to get them a call and the favors you do. But what you did, the cupcake man, was unacceptable.
4: Who the hell is what I did?
9: Called up on a Monday.
6: You mean Stacy? Stacy.
9: He called up on a Monday and he said, "Can you get a vendor for the?" I think it was a Saturday, and he said, "Yes." Can you imagine the pep in the step throughout the week, telling all his friends, "I'm going to the breakfast. I'm going to the iHeart event to sell my cupcakes."
5: Sir, right.
4: No, that's
9: 18 hours.
4: That's not what happened, sir.
9: The reason.
4: That's not what happened.
9: The reason I'm giving you donkey, not because of what you did, because it's a privilege. I'm giving you because you played dumb. He called back and you said, "Oh, I thought you wanted to just come to the event."
4: First of all,
9: so go back.
4: After you say just come, speak faster.
5: First of all,
4: okay. Second of all, he said he wanted to come to the Black Effect Podcast Festival. He didn't say he wanted to come there to sell cupcakes. Okay, I had no idea he wanted to sell cupcakes. All right?
9: That's what I thought, too. But you specifically said, talk to Dolly. So you played dumb. That's why I have to give you dumb.
4: Yeah, talk to Dolly. is anything
9: I'm
4: else?
9: Playing,
4: this
9: I'm playing. I'm playing.
4: Well, thank you.
9: It's a pleasure every time. Now, let's get on. So I'm not going to, I can't be mad at that, but.
4: Adele, we appreciate you.
5: You are right, Adele. You are right.
4: Well, listen,
5: he told him that he was going to be a vendor, and then he was like, "No, I just thought you wanted to come."
4: Well, hold on, Adele. If you feel bad for Stacey, do something to make him feel better.
5: Ooh.
6: Goodbye, Adele. Thank you, Adele.
4: Adele, you know what you're Adele.
6: Goodbye, Adele.
4: No, I'm just saying.
6: Goodbye, Adele.
4: You don't got nothing to say now?
5: He hung up on Adele.
4: Oh.
6: All right, Charlamagne, that was the donkey of the day.
4: Yes, indeed.
6: All right, when we come back, we got the positive note and more. It's the Breakfast Club. Good morning.

0: Morning, everybody. It's DJ Envy, Just Hilarious, Charlamagne Tha God. We are The Breakfast Club, reminding you guys that Monday, the Breakfast Club will be on Netflix Live starting at 6 a.m.
1: Yes, it is.
2: Period.
0: And we're going to have a lot of fun. You're going to see behind-the-scenes stuff. You're going to see things that you haven't seen before. I think we're even going to have like a little clicker, a counter. So if Jess is late, you can be like, how many seconds she's late?
2: And I'm real excited because y'all know live, my shit, boy. Oh, y'all man. Know I love a live. Yeah, you got to dump that, Red.
1: Yeah. I ain't seen a live workout for you yet. I'm gonna be completely honest with you. Okay, so you can come in here with that attitude if you want to. All right.
2: Whatever, yo.
1: Okay.
2: Whatever.
1: Leave your scarf at home. Has anybody in this room seen a live workout for Jess Hilarious yet?
2: I haven't.
1: Okay.
2: It did.
1: Live on stage, that's about it.
0: No, that ain't working.
2: I
0: remember
2: when
0: she broke the news.
1: She good on that stage.
2: I ain't get
1: now.
2: Fired.
0: No, you're right.
2: Remember she broke
0: the news Christmas time? We was doing a big rollout. She be like, I got that Breakfast Club job.
2: I got the job. And then I went live and I kept it.
1: Yeah, she said something just now that somebody

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1: All right. Now, when we come back, we got the positive notice, the Breakfast Club. Good morning.

0: Morning, everybody. It's DJ Envy, Just Hilarious, Charlamagne Tha God. We are The Breakfast Club. Salute to Morgan. Morgan called earlier. She said she was going through some financial problems and asked if she could get a couple of tickets for the car show. So we blessed her with a family four-pack. They hung up on Morgan.
1: Damn.
0: Yeah, they hung up on Morgan. So she just hit me in the DMs. But Morgan, good, we will take care of you. And my car show is July 25th in Hampton, Virginia. It's going to be bigger than last year. So if you went last year, I think we had over 10, 12,000 people. It's going to be bigger than that. So get your tickets if you haven't got your tickets. Family fun day. And remember, kids 5 and under are free. So we encourage you to bring the kids on out. Now, Charlamagne.
2: Yes, sir.
0: You got a positive note.
2: Yes, I do, man. The positive note is simply this. No matter how many mistakes you make or how slow you progress, you are still way ahead of everyone who isn't trying. So keep trying. Have a blessed weekend.
0: Breakfast Club, bitches!
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9: We all know how important it is to stay active as we age, especially as we get older. But I've come to realize that for as good as people are about getting their cardio in, a lot of older folks really don't seem to be doing the recommended amount of strength training or even understand why it's so important. It helps you stay functional and therefore independent for as long as possible. Certified strength and conditioning specialist Dana Santis says a great place to start is not with dumbbells or barbells, but with your body weight, which allows you to build strength while also learning how your body moves and where your limitations exist. It also reduces the risk of overwhelming your connective tissue, which adapts more slowly than muscles as we get older. Once you're comfortable, you can dial up that intensity, but do it slowly, do it carefully. I'm Dr. Sanjay Gupta, helping you live a better life.
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Z93 Jams is shows the tone for hip-hop and R&B. Happy Friday to ya. And Reese G back to help you kick off another weekend in the city as I hook you up with that hip-hop and R&B until 3. And we're back hooking you up with a chance to win a free tank of gas. It's the final day with our Tank a Day in the month of May giveaway. 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Also, listen out for today's 2 national midday text keywords for a chance to win a trip for 2 to check out the ladies of Salt and Pepper, En Vogue, TLC, the iconic tour stop city of your choice, you and a guest. Also, you know, throughout the day, I'll touch on entertainment news, and we're going to talk about Trump's Freedom 250 birthday celebration events, where earlier this week they dropped a flyer of artists and groups that were going to be performing for the event. And since that flyer dropped within the last 24 hours or so, those artists and groups have been dropping from the event like flies. I'll tell you more about that. Plus, telling you more about the Juneteenth event that's going to be taking place less than a month from now. I'll be chatting with Jocelyn, founder of Eventions by Jocelyn, bringing back the Juneteenth Family Fest, June 20th. She'll tell us more about that event coming up in the next hour, around 11:20. And then this afternoon, Brandon Reed, public historian for the International African American Museum, will be in studio chatting with me and telling you all about Joy, Juneteenth on the Yard at the museum, hosted by yours truly, taking place on Juneteenth, which is June 19th. So all of that and so much more is on the way. Make sure you don't miss it. Keep your radios right here and continue to kick it with yours truly. Coming up next, you know I got you. More hip-hop and R&B for you. We're going to hear from Don Toliver with Body, Coi Leray with Better Than Yours, and more on Z93 Jams. What's good?

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10: Have you ever noticed that you mostly breathe through one nostril at a time? Even when you're not sick, even when your allergies aren't bothering you. The body actually switches the dominant nostril as frequently as every 2 hours while we're awake. That's according to Adam Taylor, an anatomy professor at Lancaster University in the UK. This alternating cycle is automatic. It's regulated subconsciously by the hypothalamus and the brain, he said. Your body does this to give each nostril a chance to rest and repair so they don't get too dried out, which could make it easier for pathogens and inflammation to cause damage. Now, Taylor also said studies suggest the left nostril may be more dominant, and when the right nostril is dominant, the body is in a more alert or even stressed state. Who knew? Pretty fascinating stuff. I'm Dr. Sanjay Gupta, helping you live a better life.
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0: 93 Jams is Show's the Tone for Hip Hop and R&B. Good morning to you. I am Reese G with your Feel Good Friday motivation. And as we close out this week, I want to close out, obviously, what I always do, with some lights, uplifting, encouraging, and of course, always motivational motivation. But also touching on what messages and motivation I shared with you throughout this week in regards to being prepared for this new season in your life that you're about to enter, both mentally, discipline, and also just having a mindset of leveling up and letting go of the old version of yourself that got you to where you are today, letting go of past mistakes, disappointments, and setbacks, embracing where you are today as you prepare for this new season in your life that you are going to enter into. And so with that being said, I want to share with you this today that says, don't fight where you are. Because at the end of the day, you're here for a reason. Embrace where you are. Make the most of each and every day. And don't get so focused on the future that you miss the beauty of this day. And don't let the past, that former version of yourself, keep you from seeing the good things in your life right now. We've all made mistakes. We've had disappointments. People have let us down. We are here where we are today, and whatever is going on in your life today, there is some beauty in it. You have to open your mind to see it. And other things that's going on in your life, just embrace it and work through it. Push past it and believe that better days are on the way. But while you are preparing for your future, embrace the beauty of today. And I believe I shared with you last week, Friday motivation, in regards to being happy on purpose. It's something that you have to go out and do, because life is short. And if you're going to be happy, you have to do it on purpose, because there's always going to be something to take your joy. Don't let people, circumstances, and situations steal your joy and bring you down. You have to choose joy each and every day and choose to be content with whatever comes your way and where you're at in life. And that was your Feel Good Friday motivation on Z93 Jams.
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7: A colleague of mine was telling me the other day about how their Instagram feed is filled with videos, most of them kind of funny, about how grandparents and friends tend to bulldoze new parents out of the way to get to see their baby. As a dad of three daughters, I know how life really does become all about them the moment those kids are born. But I also know parents are still people too, who need their own attention beyond being mom or dad. And moms, in particular in those early years, can feel especially invisible in the eyes of other people. So what can you do to stop contributing to what is known as maternal invisibility? Women we spoke to said these two things were the most helpful. When people stop to ask, how they could best support them, number one, or when they took the initiative to handle certain tasks that obviously needed to be done. I'm Dr. Sanjay Gupta, helping you live a better life.
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0: Z93 Jams, I am Reese G with some community news out of the town of Lincolnville. The Lincolnville Preservation and Historical Society is hosting a powerful weekend of celebration, remembrance, and community pride with the 2026 Lincolnville Hometown Festival. It's a two-day event kicking off today and going on until tomorrow, honoring the legacy of one of South Carolina's oldest African-American towns. 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The Hometown Festival is taking place tomorrow, beginning at 10 a.m., where the International African American Museum will host I Am History Lincolnville. It's an event dedicated to collecting and digitally archiving Lincolnville family records, photographs, and oral histories dating back to 1832. This historic preservation event is going to take place at Ebenezer AME Church, 124 East Pinckney Street. And then tomorrow afternoon from 1 p.m. to 6 p.m., the celebration continues with the Lincolnville Hometown Festival at the Bishop Richard H. Kane Community Garden, 112 Dunmire Hill Road. The festival is going to feature the Legacy Band, the Wona Womalon African Dancers, storyteller Nancy D. Tolson, DJ Corey B., the Gullah Museum of Georgetown, arts and crafts vendors, health and wellness exhibitors, Gullah culture presentations, food trucks, and more. For more information on Lincolnville's Hometown Festival of Events, you can go to their website, which is LincolnvilleSC.org. That's LincolnvilleSC.org. Coming up next, going to be chatting with Jocelyn Johnson, founder of Inventions by Jocelyn. She is going to tell us about a great Juneteenth event that's making its return to Riverfront Park in North Charleston next month on June 20th. So I'll be chatting with her right after this. Plus, you know I got you with more hip-hop and R&B for you. We going nonstop with Chris Brown with Obvious. We're going to also hear from Wale Leon Thomas with Watching Us and more on Charleston Tone for hip-hop and R&B. We are
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12: We all know how important it is to stay active as we age, especially as we get older. But I've come to realize that for as good as people are about getting their cardio in, a lot of older folks really don't seem to be doing the recommended amount of strength training or even understand why it's so important. It helps you stay functional and therefore independent for as long as possible. Certified strength and conditioning specialist Dana Santis says a great place to start is not with dumbbells or barbells, but with your body weight, which allows you to build strength while also learning how your body moves and where your limitations exist. It also reduces the risk of overwhelming your connective tissue, which adapts more slowly than muscles as we get older. Once you're comfortable, you can dial up that intensity, but do it slowly, do it carefully. I'm Dr. Sanjay Gupta, helping you live a better life.
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11: Have you ever noticed that you mostly breathe through one nostril at a time? Even when you're not sick, even when your allergies aren't bothering you. The body actually switches the dominant nostril as frequently as every 2 hours while we're awake. That's according to Adam Taylor, an anatomy professor at Lancaster University in the UK. This alternating cycle is automatic. It's regulated subconsciously by the hypothalamus in the brain, he said. Your body does this to give each nostril a chance to rest and repair so they don't get too dried out, which could make it easier for pathogens and inflammation to cause damage. Now, Taylor also said studies suggest the left nostril may be more dominant, and when the right nostril is dominant, the body is in a more alert or even stressed state. Who knew? Pretty fascinating stuff. I'm Dr. Sanjay Gupta, helping you live a better life.
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11: A better life with Dr. Sanjay Gupta.
12: If you are struggling with substance abuse, alcohol, pills, whatever it may be, first of all, it's nothing to be ashamed of. We know addiction is a brain disease, and we also know getting into recovery can be tough. Also, in case this helps, I want to tell you about a new study out of Harvard School of Public Health, which found that spiritual belief, the idea of a steady religious practice, had a protective effect from addiction. Experts we talked to told us there were probably a few reasons why this might be the case. Number one, excessive drug and alcohol use would not be the norm in a religious community, and people want to fit in. Two, a belief in a higher power provides people with hope and solace, great foils for addiction. And three, and I think there's some merit to this, regular attendance in a faith community also provides connection. Just like in AA, camaraderie and social support is often what you need. I'm Dr. Sanjay Gupta, helping you live a better life.
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9: People have started using AI for all sorts of things, but I cannot think of an area where the stakes are higher than your health. First of all, I'll tell you this. I know doctors who have cracked some seemingly impossible cases with the help of AI, so it can be a powerful tool. But AI can also hallucinate, provide bad advice, and be just as confident when it does that. If you do decide to plug any personal medical information into one of these chatbots, you should know that while the companies that created them have robust privacy protections in place, they are not bound by HIPAA, like your healthcare provider is. Whatever the advice presented to you, take it with a degree of healthy skepticism. Always get a second opinion. And remember, if you ever experience concerning symptoms, skip the AI consult and head straight to the ER. I'm Dr. Sanjay Gupta, helping you live a better life.
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0: inspired when I hear just greatness, you know what I'm saying? When I hear new music and it inspires me, that means it's super great when it's new, because I stay in my classic bag, you know what I'm saying? I can listen to classics all day and I'm good. But when I hear something new that make me feel like, oh, shit, you know what I'm saying? Those be the special ones, you know what I'm saying? So I love to, you know, work with new artists that I just turn into a fan, you know what I'm saying? And then, you know, when we meet each other and it's mutual respect, you know what I'm saying? It's respect, and they respect what I've done in the game, and I'm trying to give them as much game as possible.
1: 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You got Wham, you got Billy in this, you know what I'm saying?

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12: Breast cancer is the most common cancer among women in the world. And according to a new study out of the University of Washington School of Medicine, an estimated 3.5 million cases a year are expected by 2050. Now, the good news is we've gotten so much better at screening, earlier detection, and cutting-edge treatments in many countries, including here in the United States. But even here in America, black women have a death rate from breast cancer that is 40% higher than white women, a disparity that exists despite our world-class treatment infrastructure. So what can you do to lower your risk? Eat less red meat? Try your best to manage your blood sugar and your weight? Exercise is really important. Cut back on drinking, quit smoking. And remember this, you should start getting mammograms. At what age? 40. That's when you should start. I'm Dr. Sanjay Gupta, helping you live a better life.

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1: 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Alley hoop me bands. 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Yeah.

0: day to today, places from back in the day, just really representing Charleston to the fullest, okay? The original Charlie O Co., they are the home of the Charlie O Circle, the official Charlie O Seal, home of the cat with the map, Charleston's first, the map under the brim, yeah, Charleston owns that. And they got clothing for everyone, from onesies all the way up to 5XL, so they got something for everybody. 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So on the way, music for you from Ella May, T.I., French Montana, Chris Brown, Leon Thomas with Fallin' and more. On Charleston Tone for hip-hop and R&B, we are Z93 Jams.
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8: A better life with Dr. Sanjay Gupta.
9: People have started using AI for all sorts of things, but I cannot think of an area where the stakes are higher than your health. First of all, I'll tell you this. I know doctors who have cracked some seemingly impossible cases with the help of AI, so it can be a powerful tool. But AI can also hallucinate, provide bad advice, and be just as confident when it does that. If you do decide to plug any personal medical information into one of these chatbots, you should know that while the companies that created them have robust privacy protections in place, they are not bound by HIPAA, like your healthcare provider is. Whatever the advice presented to you, take it with a degree of healthy skepticism. Always get a second opinion. And remember, if you ever experience concerning symptoms, skip the AI consult and head straight to the ER. I'm Dr. Sanjay Gupta, helping you live a better life.
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11: A Better Life with Dr. Sanjay Gupta.
12: Breast cancer is the most common cancer among women in the world. And according to a new study out of the University of Washington School of Medicine, an estimated 3.5 million cases a year are expected by 2050. Now, the good news is we've gotten so much better at screening, earlier detection, and cutting-edge treatments in many countries, including here in the United States. But even here in America, black women have a death rate from breast cancer that is 40% higher than white women, a disparity that exists despite our world-class treatment infrastructure. So what can you do to lower your risk? 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Exercise is really important. 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And remember this, you should start getting mammograms. At what age? 40. That's when you should start. I'm Dr. Sanjay Gupta, helping you live a better life.
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1: I used to think about immature things. 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

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Zodiac sign, it must be a Gemini moon, cause we about to go half. 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
9: Making sure your kids get enough sleep. It's one of the most important things you can do for them as a parent, and yet it's often overlooked. Not only does sleep in the early years set the stage for mental and physical health, it also creates the foundation for how one sleeps later in life. That's according to the National Sleep Foundation. Now, that organization recommends 14 to 17 hours a night for newborns, 12 to 15 for infants, 11 to 14 for toddlers, 10 to 13 for preschoolers, and 9 to 11 for school-aged children. When it's age appropriate, start by talking to your kids about why sleep is important. It helps their body grow, helps their brains learn, helps their mood stay steady. Don't underestimate the importance of a routine. You can even narrate what you're doing step by step to help them along the way. I'm Dr. Sanjay Gupta, helping you live a better life.
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2: True blessing is I've worked with 90-something% of every artist I ever wanted to work with. You know what type of accomplishment that is? I've worked with all the greats, all the best, because we the best. But, you know, I would love to work with Lauryn Hill. You know what I'm saying? I got a great relationship with Lauryn Hill and her family, but I would love to make a record with her. You know what I'm saying? I would love to make a record with Lauryn Hill. I would love to work with Andre 3000. I've worked with him on Ross's project, meaning as in, you know, being one of the A&Rs of Ross's albums. And he blessed him and his brother, Big Boy, cleared the sample for me for Miss Jackson. So I'm grateful for that. You know what I'm saying? But I want to make a record with him.
4: Broski, you know what I'm saying? You got Wham, you got Billy in this, you know what I'm saying?

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1: 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It's the Turnt Up Radio Show as we round out the week. Aren't you loving it, man? For those of you who had Monday off, seemed like a super fast week. I even had somebody ask me, it's like, what's today again? It's like, it's Friday. I'm like, no, it's not. It's Thursday. It's like, no, it's Friday, man. I was like, it may feel that way because of the holiday. Oh, yeah. So no need to rant. You know why? 4-day work weeks are essential, baby. Even though, according to one man, probably won't have to work no more very soon. Yeah. You don't have to hit me with it. Don't hit me with it.
2: What?
1: 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So it's DJ Cass, Turnt Up Radio Show. You see how I'm getting things started as we got in the next hour. The artist spotlight. We bless you with good news on this Friday. We in the mix with DJ Fatboy. We got the Viral 9 celebrating birthdays and the featured song of the day coming at you on the Turnt Up Radio Show as we get ready for our first look at traffic. 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
5: 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However, if an auto accident has caused your day not to be awesome, remember, Trey Helps. 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
6: 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That is traffic. 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
14: A better life with Dr. Sanjay Gupta.
15: We've talked a lot about measles over the past year, but mumps has largely flown under the radar, even though it's been making a bit of a comeback as well. That's because fewer people are getting the MMR vaccine, which stands for measles, mumps, and rubella. The vaccine's been around for decades. It is effective. It is safe. What makes mumps outbreaks difficult to contain is that symptoms usually don't appear for 2 to 3 weeks after someone's been exposed. And that can make it hard to pin down where that exposure took place. And someone who is infected can transmit the virus to someone else before they are symptomatic. If you get sick, which could manifest like a run-of-the-mill respiratory virus or the telltale swelling of your cheeks and jaw, all you can really do at that point is to treat the symptoms and also isolate yourself so you don't infect anyone else. I'm Dr. Sanjay Gupta, helping you live a better life.
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0: Turned Up Radio Show. It's the one DJ Cass about to hit you with the artist spotlight coming at you. Thank God I'm celebrating this individual on the upside, because it could have easily spiraled down for him. Keyword is down, being on the downside. But obviously, we're blessed to still have him as one of the ones who actually made a huge impact during the golden era and is still among the land of the living. So we'll celebrate him next inside the artist spotlight. Speaking of celebrations, celebrations go out to the Academic Magnet Academy. That's right. Their commencement is going on right now, and we're celebrating all the graduates from the Academic Magnet Academy at the Performing Arts Center as we speak right now. So blessings and congratulations to all the graduates, family, and friends. We come back on the spotlight. Keep it locked in to Z93 Jams.
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4: You may know on traffic in Charleston, starting off for the hour, we do have some moderate congestions on the Donhoe Bridge heading towards Clements Ferry Road, as well as for Leeds Avenue coming from Dorchester Road. We got some moderate delays for Meeting Street heading towards I-26, as well as for Eagle Drive heading towards Ashley Foss Ferry. I-526 westbound from Clements Ferry Road to I-26 is an 18-minute delay. I-26 westbound from I-526 to Nexton Parkway is a 7-minute delay. Always check for your blind spots.
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14: How often do you stop to wonder whether you should share something that's revealing, maybe even embarrassing, with a partner, a friend, or even your boss? In her new book called Revealing, the underrated power of oversharing, behavioral scientist Leslie John says doing just that can help you deepen relationships that are vital to your life. We need people to trust us in order to get things like love, friendship, and career success. That's what she told us. When you make yourself vulnerable by revealing something sensitive, it does make other people trust you. In turn, when you ask someone to reveal something about themselves, showing that interest will generally lead someone to like you more. Why? Because people like to be asked about themselves, she says. It also signals that they are discriminating and choosy, but in a good way. I'm Dr. Sanjay Gupta, helping you live a better life.
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Today we shine a light and celebrate another one of those sharp hip-hop pens to come out of the catalog of this thing we call hip-hop. His unmistakable flow from the golden era of hip-hop. We celebrate born back on this day in 1974 out of Hempstead, L.I. in the NYC. Yeah, Keith Murray, a.k.a. the most beautifulest thing in the world, turns 31 today. You know, blessing us during that golden era with so many unforgettable tracks like the classic, The Most Beautiful Thing in This World, putting heads on notice with his lyrical gift and his rugged East Coast energy and style, kept it pushing with the Enigma and The Beautiful Thing, all while repping heavy with Def Squad, of course, alongside the great Redman and Eric Sermon. Yes, his career produced 9 solo albums, but with the game comes them problems, which he ran back into trouble, if you recall, back in 1995 when he was arrested after being accused of hitting somebody with a bar stool. Yeah. Now, he maintains his innocence, and he was still sentenced to 3 years in prison. And he kind of, if you remember the story, ran for the law a little while. I was like, Murray, what you doing, bro? Don't do that, man. They're going to catch you anyway. But he eventually turned himself in. And he would go on to file a lawsuit for wrongful conviction and later drop the suit in exchange for his sentence being reduced by a mere 3 months. In recent years, this is where it gets a little more painful, where a viral clip circulated showing him in not the most flattering way. In the footage, he appeared down on his luck and in life, if you will, seemingly incoherent, while someone offered him $20 to rap. And it looks like he was going to take, like, what? Not the great Keith Murray, you sure this ain't AI? And then there was another viral clip back in 2023 showing him seemingly requiring significant assistance. And it sparked a wave of love, good love, from hip-hop fans and artists who was praying, sending out that energy, and also convincing him to go out there and get some help. Now, he addressed these concerns in various interviews where he participated in discussions, clarifying his struggles with substance abuse and, you know, his journey through sobriety and balancing his public appearance through all of this. And although this business can have that unforgiving stranglehold on you, or if you will, lack of better terms, but, you know, have that unforgiving grip upon you, I will say. So correct myself there. That can cause you to go down in a downward spiral. He will always still be respected as a lyricist and remembered for the plenty of hits he had that is definitely backed up by his catalog. And today we step back to the height of his career and hit you in the head with a track off of his 4th studio album from 2003. He's Keith Murray with Just Blaze, one of my favorite producers of all times, on the track. I bless you with the lead single, Yeah, Yeah, You Know It, as we celebrate Keith Murray and give him his flowers on the upside, and hopefully he's doing well inside the artist spotlight. Let's go.

Yo, what up? It's your number one man in the afternoon, DJ Cass. Been doing this thing for a long time, still making it happen each and every workday from 3 to 7 on Z93 Jams and Z93Jams.com.

0: 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Turned Up Radio shows to one DJ cast. Yes, coming up next year, we give you that topic of the day. Of course, you know what it's all about, right? Yeah, that good news on this Friday. And we want to relive the conversation I had with State Senator Deion Tedder, repping that RPWB law firm. And I want you to just take a second, especially if you didn't hear it yesterday, what he had to say. And it's something I've been reiterating over and over. If we would just take a moment and recognize and realize, then maybe, just maybe, we wouldn't be in this situation from one simple thing. And I'm going to take an excerpt of that interview and or his segment, if you will, and play it back for those who may not heard it or you didn't receive it well, but understand where the power truly lies. It's coming at you next. Inside Good News Friday, topic of the day on Z93 Jams.
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1: Hello, country. It's Attorney Trey Harrell. Hope you're having an awesome day and this traffic isn't too bad for you. However, if an auto accident has caused your day not to be awesome, remember, Trey Helps. Oh, and with this Charleston traffic, you might as well go ahead and follow us on social media at Trey Helps.
2: You may know we're back on traffic in Charleston. Looking at the map, we still have a lot of congestions. We still have some moderate congestions on the Donhoe Bridge heading past Clems Ferry Road, as well as for Leeds Avenue coming from Dorchester Road. We also have a moderate delay for those traveling on Meeting Street heading towards I-26. I-26 westbound from downtown US 17 to I-526 is a 15-minute delay. I-26 westbound from I-526 to Nexton Parkway is an 8-minute delay. Always check for your blind spots.
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13: A colleague of mine was telling me the other day about how their Instagram feed is filled with videos, most of them kind of funny, about how grandparents and friends tend to bulldoze new parents out of the way to get to see their baby. As a dad of three daughters, I know how life really does become all about them the moment those kids are born. But I also know parents are still people, too, who need their own attention beyond being mom or dad. And moms, in particular in those early years, can feel especially invisible in the eyes of other people. So what can you do to stop contributing to what is known as maternal invisibility? Women we spoke to said these two things were the most helpful. When people stopped to ask how they could best support them, number one, or when they took the initiative to handle certain tasks that obviously needed to be done. I'm Dr. Sanjay Gupta, helping you live a better life.
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power really lies if we would just apply. Let's get to it on this Good News Friday. Mama Mabel, strike up the band and let go. Uh-huh. Uh-huh.

0: You know what it is. It's all about the good news on Friday. As we go into the weekend with a clear conscience, clear mind, clear heart, we leave the issues at the door and bring them to the floor come Monday, as we shall do inside the Turned Up Radio Show. But today, I want to play back a piece of our conversation that I had with State Senator Deion Tedder yesterday in regards to the gerrymandering that's going on, the redistricting, because the word was put out from President Taco to all the red states to reconfigure their maps to give him more representation to make sure he doesn't get impeached without saying it. I said it, so there you go. So with that being said, I want you to hear a piece of what we talked about yesterday that will emphasize where the power really lies if we just apply. So take a listen to the Tedder Talk, a piece of what Deion Tedder had to say from yesterday.
1: There is still some concern that even though this hurdle was accomplished, was able to leap over this hurdle, some people are using the buzzword or the buzz number, if you will, of June 10th. So basically, once the primary is over, try to go at this again for the general when it comes to the midterm. How say you on that? Or what can you do to reassure the people that we're done with this, at least for this election cycle?
2: Yeah, I think we're done with this for this election cycle, because to do that, I mean, we would have to still reopen the primaries back up if we were to throw this election. So I think that's dead. But I will say this, they will try to do this again, I believe, next year. And I think it's going to be more than just congressional seats. We've already heard rumblings that they're going to come after our state Senate seats and our state House seats. Even though they have a supermajority already, they have control over the state, but they still want more power and have not done much with it. So
0: good point.
2: That's the fight that we will probably take up next year. And I'm glad people are engaged now, because they'll understand when it comes up. And people got to speak up and let their voices be heard. And I think, and I want to do this, I will congratulate the people who are listening. It was because every voter that turned out Tuesday, that you all had this victory. We held the line, but the people won this battle when y'all showed up and voted. And if you ever thought your vote didn't matter, Tuesday should show you that it does, along with the fact that the head Republican gave the playbook. He said, if black people come out and vote, they gonna lose. So, I mean, and so that's why we had, I mean, I was calling pastors, I mean, churches. I wanted every church Sunday, particularly every black church, to be talking about it, pulpit, getting people to go vote. And I think that happened. You saw we had 60+ thousand people vote on Tuesday. That's record-breaking numbers.
0: Wow.
2: That we've never seen that before in South Carolina. And guess what? 80% of that were Democratic primary voters. People that
0: had
2: not voted before. So people are fired up, man.
0: Well, I mean, that's very encouraging.
2: And two, is I think even in addition, because we saw that, now we're wondering, was this all the redistricting, or are people just tired of the gas prices being high, and groceries and rent?
0: Yes.
2: You know? Yeah.
0: Well, that's how it went down yesterday, and I'll say this much. You see what happens when we apply ourselves in the power of the people as a unified unit can move mountains, if you will? So give it up one more time for the people. And that is to encourage you to stay engaged, and together we can see the change we want to see. So united we stand, and I'll leave it right there on this Good News Friday. So keep that energy going. Mama Mabel, take us out on this Good Friday, baby. Bring me.

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0: On the couch with my favorite Santa. I was about to, but you convinced her. Should I decorate her walls or log off to Pinterest? 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Even if I

0: Z93 Jams, Charleston's home for hip-hop and R&B. It's the Turnt Up Radio Show on this Friday. Going right back into the weekend and just a couple of weeks away before our next three-day weekend. Are you excited for it? I know I am. Because when this three-day weekend cycle is over, technically in September, but, you know, July, we get that low. After July, then it's the rest of July and all of the long month of August before we get our final three-day weekend before we go through another month and, well, closer to 2 months, and then it's the holidays again, the big holiday. So there you have it. It's already lined up for me. But anyway, we get into the mix next to send you home into your weekend. Yes, official, you can do it. In the mix with DJ Fatboy. Keep it locked in. It's the Turnt Up Radio Show's to Z.
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2: You may know we're back on traffic in Charleston. Looking at the map, we still have a lot of congestions. We still have some moderate congestions on the Donhoe Bridge heading past Clemens Ferry Road, as well as for Leeds Avenue coming from Dorchester Road. We also have a moderate delay for those traveling on Meeting Street heading towards I-26. I-26 westbound from downtown US 17 to I-526 is a 15-minute delay. I-26 westbound from I-526 to Nexton Parkway is an 8-minute delay. Always check for your blind spots. From the injury attorney, Trey Harrell Traffic Center.
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16: Colleague of mine was telling me the other day about how their Instagram feed is filled with videos, most of them kind of funny, about how grandparents and friends tend to bulldoze new parents out of the way to get to see their baby. As a dad of three daughters, I know how life really does become all about them the moment those kids are born. But I also know parents are still people too, who need their own attention beyond being mom or dad. And moms, in particular in those early years, can feel especially invisible in the eyes of other people. So what can you do to stop contributing to what is known as maternal invisibility? Women we spoke to said these two things were the most helpful. When people stopped to ask how they could best support them, number one, or when they took the initiative to handle certain tasks that obviously needed to be done. I'm Dr. Sanjay Gupta, helping you live a better life.
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0: Z93 Jams, Charleston's home for hip-hop and R&B. Turned up radio show with the one DJ Kaz, DJ Fat Boy. In the mix, as we get ready to take another look at traffic, as we do, salute the Baptist Hill High School. Had their commencement ceremony at 8 a.m. this morning. Congratulations to all the graduates. Military Magnet followed at 11:30 a.m. Congratulations to you guys. Talked about it a little earlier. Academic Magnet Academy, all at the pack. And tonight, the big one goes down. Wando High, ain't at the pack. It's at the Coliseum. It just goes to show you how big the school is. And that goes down in just a matter of hours at 7 p.m. So once again, congratulations to all the graduates, class of 2026. From the Turned Up Radio Show and the Z to you, we salute you.
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4: Hello, country, it's attorney Trey Harrell. Hope you're having an awesome day and this traffic isn't too bad for you. However, if an auto accident has caused your day not to be awesome, remember, Trey Helps. 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
5: You may know we're back on traffic in Charleston. Looking back at the map, our map is looking more free and green for the most part, but we do still have some moderate congestions on the Donhoe Bridge heading towards Clements Ferry Road, as well as from Meeting Street heading towards I-26. I-526 westbound from Clements Ferry Road to I-26 is a 6-minute delay. I-26 westbound from I-526 to Nexton Parkway is a 5-minute delay. Always check for your blind spots and be careful while driving on that road, especially in the rain. 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
19: 20 years ago, the average attention span was about 2.5 minutes. Today, it's just 47 seconds. Pretty disconcerting. That's according to new research out of UC Irvine. But really, this isn't our fault, at least not entirely. We can blame technology and the world around us. Attention, it turns out, is not an unlimited resource. You only have so much of it to give. Start paying more attention to what times of the day you seem to be at your mental peak. Try to knock out the more complicated stuff during that time. It's also important to take breaks every so often so you can more easily lock in when you're trying to concentrate. One expert said, even trying to visualize where you want to end your day with everything all wrapped up or with tons left to do. That can act as a real motivator. I'm Dr. Sanjay Gupta, helping you live a better life.

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1: Yeah. The number one morning show in Charleston is The Breakfast Club. 6 to 10 a.m. and streaming live on Z93. 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

0: Yeah, I can't leave out other graduates that's going down this weekend. So I'll use this time to celebrate those that are celebrating commencement on tomorrow. Yeah, give it up for them early, like before I even mention the schools. Jumping off at 8 a.m. is the North Charleston High School. So salute the Naughty Bye. What up, Naughty? You know what it is. Congratulations to you guys at the Coliseum at 8 a.m. Followed by Burke High. What up, Burke? 11:30, it goes down at the Pack. And St. John's High School follows at 3 p.m. at the Pack as well. And lastly, West Ashley, of course, not last, but not least, most definitely, West Ashley High School brings up the rear at 7 p.m. at the Coliseum. So once again, congratulations to all the graduates. The world is your oyster. Go out there and just seize the moment. Take it in the palm of your hands and move mountains. Can you do that? I'm quite sure you can, because you already got over the major hurdle of going through 12 years of nonstop academic. Now it's the higher learning. Beyond that, like I said, the world is yours. You know what it is, if I quote the great Nas. Turned Up Radio Show, once again, give him a salute for all the class of 2026 graduates. Next week, a lot of more, just like with Rocky, Rocky 3, Club Elaine, got a lot of more, Yeah. Adult education goes down, Berkeley Middle College goes down, Cross High goes down, Goose Creek, what up? They go down on Monday, so we got more salute to do right here on the Turned Up Radio Show, because this is our future now coming online. Get after it. It's the Turned Up Radio Show. We come back with the Viral 9, celebrating those celebrating birthdays and the Turned Up Radio Show feature song of the day. 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
4: You may know we're back on traffic in Charleston. Looking back at the map, our map is looking more free and green for the most part, but we do still have some moderate congestion on the Donhoe Bridge heading towards Clementsbury Road, as well as from Meeting Street heading towards I-26. I-526 westbound from Clementsbury Road to I-26 is a 6-minute delay. I-26 westbound from I-526 to Nexton Parkway is a 5-minute delay. Always check for your blind spots and be careful while driving on that road, especially in the rain. From the injury attorney, Trey Harrell, Traffic Center.
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16: A better life with Dr. Sanjay Gupta.
17: We've talked a lot about measles over the past year, but mumps has largely flown under the radar, even though it's been making a bit of a comeback as well. That's because fewer people are getting the MMR vaccine, which stands for measles, mumps, and rubella. The vaccine's been around for decades. It is effective. It is safe. What makes mumps outbreaks difficult to contain is that symptoms usually don't appear for 2 to 3 weeks after someone's been exposed. And that can make it hard to pin down where that exposure took place. And someone who is infected can transmit the virus to someone else before they are symptomatic. If you get sick, which could manifest like a run-of-the-mill respiratory virus or the telltale swelling of your cheeks and jaw, all you can really do at that point is to treat the symptoms and also isolate yourself so you don't infect anyone else. I'm Dr. Sanjay Gupta, helping you live a better life.
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0: that's just me every day. You know, that's God's blessings giving me the vibe. But I realize that I say a lot of stuff that people want to say it and didn't know how to say it, and it was just in their soul and their heart.
1: Broski, you know what I'm saying? You got Wham, you got Billy in this

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1: your chance to win a family five-pack of tickets to the Juneteenth Family Fest going down June 20th at Riverfront Park. This weekend, we have another winning weekend for y'all, so I'm giving you the intel right now. Prepare yourselves. When you hear the keyword, text it to 843-308-9393 all weekend long for a chance at a family five-pack of tickets to the Juneteenth Family Fest going down June 20th at Riverfront Park. That's right. It's time to celebrate freedom. Yeah, it's the black people, African-American people, July 4th. Because on July 4th, we celebrate as a whole. But on June 19th, we celebrate. And of course, on June 20th, the freedom of a people that wasn't free back in 1776 when this nation became one nation under God, individual with liberty and justice for some. We're flawed, but we're working on it. It's the Turned Up Radio Show. Get ready for that winning weekend. Coming up next is the Viral 9. Keep it locked in.
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3: 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Hope you're having an awesome day and this traffic isn't too bad for you. However, if an auto accident has caused your day not to be awesome, remember, Trey Helps. 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

0: Z93 Jams, Charleston's home for hip-hop and R&B, turned up radio show. It is time for the Viral 9, Countdown 9, trending news stories and entertainment news as it came across our desks. These will change in the drop of a dime, but we give you the 9 as it stands right now that are mostly trending in our culture. All right, where number 9, Billboard.com has Young M.A. doesn't want you to call this a comeback. Don't call it a comeback. I learned how strong I am, is what she says. So we'll see how her rising back to fame comes about. Number 8, TheNextWeb.com, never heard of the site, but Meta launches Instagram, Facebook, WhatsApp subscriptions with AI plans. Are you going to jump on that?
1: What?
0: I'm just saying, that's what the report says. TheGrapeJuice.com at number 7, Queen Riri, Rihanna's viral video shut down Drake's criticism at Chicago concert. Gotta see what that's all about. You can read that at TheGrapeJuice.com. Number 6, RollingOut.com, Will Smith's ex files lawsuit against viral claims. What is that all about? I'll be over that too. How about you? And that's from RollingOut.com. From Complex.com, Halle Berry says she's the best version of herself as she nears her 60th birthday. Oh, really now? Okay. All the best to you, Queen. Number 4, Stephen A. Smith, almost threw up in my mouth, says Kevin Hart joking he hates black people stung a bit for him. Wait, what? Dude, I'm almost disgusted you even represent Hollis Queens, bruh. Because Hollis Queens don't move and talk and sound like you, bruh. Especially the way all of a sudden you 10 toes down for black people. But have you heard some of the stuff you said? Oh, man, miss me with that, man. Even white folks don't rock with you like that. And for reasons why you should stay on the black hand side. But I'll digress. Number 3, and matter of fact, I will say this much. Because you try to appease them and they don't like you because you loud and boisterous. That same stereotypical way. Angry black man, that's you, dude. That's the way they look at you. I see all the verbiage that be on social media about you. All the viral posts and stuff like that. But you try to appease them instead of just doing you and being yourself. And all of those decent people of all walks of life will gravitate to you. But miss me with that. So number 3, Atlanta Black Star. We reported on this in the Viral 9 yesterday with Sugar Ray Leonard claims son's drug abuse led to violent behavior. Why don't you just knock him out with them fast hands you got, bro? Okay, never mind. I thought, what happened to, I brought you in, I'll take you. Okay, never mind. Even number 2, Gossip has Khloe Kardashian forced Tristan Thompson to have a vasectomy.
1: What?
0: Okay. I'll leave that story right where it lays. And you did that, bruh? Okay, good for you. Google.com. Artists listed for the 250th anniversary celebrations continue to drop out. And then there was one. Can you guess who that one was? Who haven't spoke out about it yet? Now they got to get a whole new roster of people because it wasn't bipartisan like it was supposed to be. But it was initiated from this White House, and we know they're not bipartisan. So you know who that artist is? Go ahead and check out Google.com for that one right there, all right? All right, I'll tell you what it is. Flo Rida. All right, I got to move on because I ain't got time for that. Celebrating birthdays on the greatest day in the history of the world, the day you was born, the day that makes you special, the day that makes you unique. The only one of you, as far as the eye can see, we turn up and celebrate you. Give them a turned up radio show salute. And you have a birthday in common with LaToya Jackson. And her sister were born on the same day. Did you know that? LaToya is 70. 6 years after that, or before that, Rebe Jackson was born, a friend to the show, 1976? She's 76. Oh, she's 76, yeah. All right, JFK, 35th president of the United States, was born on this day. He's been well over 100, so he was born back in 1917. Yikes. Carmelo Anthony, former NBA Knick and former NBA superstar, turns 42. Nia Jax, WWE superstar, turns 42 as well. NBA point guard for the LA Lakers turns 28 in Austin Reeves. And it is now time for the Turned Up Radio Show featured song of the day from 2003. He's Keith Murray. Here's Candy Bar. It's Z93 Jams. Let's get it in, my friend.

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1: Grosky, you know what I'm saying? You got Wham, you got Billy in this, you know what I'm saying?
2: 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While they watching us win, another anthem upon the end.

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1: 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It's the one DJ Cast that's going to do it for me. We'll reset and get back after it again come Monday. Have a great, safe weekend as you do. Don't forget, this is a winning weekend. 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Be a part of freedom. Be a part of the celebration of one nation under God, individual, with liberty and justice that should be for all. And it's the celebration of this for us to continue to fight the good fight and to see how this culture came together during some trying times to create what it is that we are today from our ancestors. And we bless them, man. So get ready for that winning weekend and have a great, safe weekend. We'll see you on the flip. It's the Turned Up Radio Show. Stay safe, be well, be blessed. I'm out.
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11: A Better Life with Dr. Sanjay Gupta.
12: Breast cancer is the most common cancer among women in the world. And according to a new study out of the University of Washington School of Medicine, an estimated 3.5 million cases a year are expected by 2050. Now, the good news is we've gotten so much better at screening, earlier detection, and cutting-edge treatments in many countries, including here in the United States. But even here in America, black women have a death rate from breast cancer that is 40% higher than white women, a disparity that exists despite our world-class treatment infrastructure. So what can you do to lower your risk? 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And remember this, you should start getting mammograms. At what age? 40. That's when you should start. I'm Dr. Sanjay Gupta, helping you live a better life.
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7: We all know how important it is to stay active as we age, especially as we get older. But I've come to realize that for as good as people are about getting their cardio in, a lot of older folks really don't seem to be doing the recommended amount of strength training or even understand why it's so important. It helps you stay functional and therefore independent for as long as possible. Certified strength and conditioning specialist Dana Santis says a great place to start is not with dumbbells or barbells, but with your body weight, which allows you to build strength while also learning how your body moves and where your limitations exist. It also reduces the risk of overwhelming your connective tissue, which adapts more slowly than muscles as we get older. Once you're comfortable, you can dial up that intensity, but do it slowly, do it carefully. I'm Dr. Sanjay Gupta, helping you live a better life.
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4: A Better Life with Dr. Sanjay Gupta.
5: Breast cancer is the most common cancer among women in the world. And according to a new study out of the University of Washington School of Medicine, an estimated 3.5 million cases a year are expected by 2050. Now, the good news is we've gotten so much better at screening, earlier detection, and cutting-edge treatments in many countries, including here in the United States. But even here in America, black women have a death rate from breast cancer that is 40% higher than white women, a disparity that exists despite our world-class treatment infrastructure. So what can you do to lower your risk? Eat less red meat? Try your best to manage your blood sugar and your weight? Exercise is really important. Cut back on drinking, quit smoking. And remember this, you should start getting mammograms. At what age? 40. That's when you should start. I'm Dr. Sanjay Gupta, helping you live a better life.
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